0: 92Q Nashville's R&B and Throwbacks. That is Century with Forever. What's up, Nashville? You're off the clock with Sean Good inside of my Celebrity Alert. It is all about Rockefeller Records co-founder Dame Dash, who's he's slamming Jay-Z. I mean, literally slamming him for no apparent reason, honestly and truly. Not quite figured out why he's so just not interested in Jay-Z. Now, Jay-Z is also trying to celebrate his debut album, Reasonable Doubt, from 1996. And in this recent interview, Dash was just bluntly just talking about how Jay-Z really isn't relevant and nobody knows who he is and nobody cares who he is. And then he got real petty. Take a listen.
1: Ain't not jacking his hairstyle, his gear. No one's f***ing with Jay-Z. No one's listening to them f***ing raps. None of that. That's all. You know that. When's the last time this made a record? Like, he's an old man. Why the should he be making records? But ain't nobody jacking Jay-Z. He's not. No one since. I'm gonna tell you what killed Jay-Z. Them dress shirts that put him out of business.
0: That was a little petty. Now, this outspoken music executive also downplayed the project's early commercial success. He claimed the famous record barely went gold. The harsh comments arrive after a very interesting time. Jay-Z is currently preparing to celebrate the album's 30th anniversary this summer, and he's planning a major tribute for the project. But rumor has it that he's playing a couple of shows that haven't been sold out. They're not sold out. So, I don't know, Jay-Z, is there any truth to what Dash is saying? Are you a little played out at this point in 2026? Because some of these kids don't know who you are. They don't know you as the rapper. They know you as the mogul and as Beyonce's husband. And maybe that's who you are and who you will be going forward. So, there might be some truth to what Dash has to say. That's my Celebrity Alert. Keep it locked. I got more music on the way. Coming up, you're off the clock with Sean Good on 92Q.
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13: You know, one of the weirder things I've seen on social media lately is parents feeding their babies butter. Like whole sticks of butter. They swear that it helps them feel fuller after meals and get a good night's sleep, among other things. There's actually something to this. You know, butter is full of fat, which a rapidly growing infant needs, but eating butter all the time results in, quote, boxing out other important nutrients they need as well. Spokesperson for the Academy of Nutrition and Dietetics told us she recommends half a teaspoon to a teaspoon melted and then added to a puree. Or as they get older, you can drizzle oil or melted butter over cooked vegetables, she told us. We never say just give butter by itself, and it's not the only source of fat she would recommend. Avocados, hummus, fish, they are great sources of fat as well, and also great foods to introduce. I'm Dr. Sanjay Gupta, helping you live a better life.
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something about a conservative regular girl that still can be thorough as don't need you. Psychic can reach a zodiac sign, it must be a Gemini moon, cause we about to go half. Mistakenly, nobody been in a bag, but how many bodies done been in her?

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0: 92Q Nashville's R&B Throwback says, Drew Hill, we're not making love. Hey, Nashville, it's your boy Sean Good for the Off the Clock. And guess what? We have our Memorial Weekend Takeover going down, and you got to make sure you get tickets to come to our day party going down on that Sunday. I'm going to give you some more insight on why it's really important coming up after Your Music Plus with Coco Jones. 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
1: 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What's up, Nashville? You're off the clock with Sean Good. Now, I told you, we've got a 92Q weekend takeover during Memorial Weekend. 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
12: So-called superagers, they are an enviable segment of the population. People who are older than 80, whose brains function like someone a fraction of their age. It's true, a lot of these people have genetics on their side, but more and more research is bearing out the idea that people who practice good brain health also slow their cognitive decline. Dr. Richard Isaacson, a pioneer in the Alzheimer's space, told us that, quote, his studies have found lifestyle changes including diet, exercise, reducing stress, and optimizing sleep, along with managing vascular risk factors with certain medications, can actually help grow brain areas and also reduce telltale signs of Alzheimer's, such as tau tangles and amyloid plaques. What else helps? staying social, surrounding yourself with family and friends, and maybe even volunteering for a real sense of purpose. I'm Dr. Sanjay Gupta, helping you live a better life.

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1: I'm First Alert meteorologist Melanie Layden. Some rain showers today and then some storms develop tonight. While most of them will stay below severe limits, a couple of them could produce some heavy downpours and very gusty winds, maybe even some localized flooding. These storms will linger into the day on Wednesday.
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92Q Nashville's R&B Throwbacks, Aaliyah and Timbaland with Are You That Somebody? We're rolling in to the 8 o'clock takeover. So you know what that means. If you got a favorite song that you want to hear, you simply just got to text the word takeover right now to 615-737-9292. Because coming up in this next hour, we're going to be playing some of your favorite songs on Off the Clock. Right now, here's St. Harrison. This is Bad. You're Off the Clock with Sean Good right here on Nashville's R&B and Throwbacks, 92Q.

0: 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Middle Tennessee, it's time for you to take over.
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0: 92Q Nashville's R&B Throwbacks. That is Kehlani with Folded. What's up, Nashville? You're off the clock with Sean Good. It is now time for the 8 o'clock takeover. So if you got a request, text takeover right now to 615-737-9292. We're going to play some of your favorites in this hour. And on Friday, we're going to be announcing our 92Q mother-daughter look-alike contest winner. But you still got time right now to submit your picture. 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It is that simple. 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We announce the winner on Friday. 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
11: Getting your heart broken can be really rough. It'll happen to most of us at some point in our lives. It's not just an emotional experience, it's a physical one too. Often described as getting the wind knocked out of you, a knot in your stomach, trouble sleeping. I recently spoke about this with Dr. Yoram Yovel, a psychiatrist and neuroscientist. He was on my podcast, Chasing Life. Now, he told me heartbreak doesn't have to last forever. And while your inclination might be to withdraw, isolate, and shut down, it's often the opposite of what supports healing. One of the things that helps us the most is reconnecting to other people you love. And the reverse is also true, he said. If someone you care about is struggling, don't give up on them. You hold the power to comfort loved ones that are in deep physical or emotional distress. I'm Dr. Sanjay Gupta, helping you live a better life.
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92Q Nashville's RB Throwbacks is Tank with Control. I'm about to roll up out here, let the quiet storm do what it does. But of course, I got to leave you with a good moment of motivation. I'm going to do that right after the latest from Kevin Ross. It's called Spin. You're off the clock with Sean Good on 92Q.

0: 92Q Nashville's R&B Throwbacks. That is Kevin Ross with Spin, and that's my time, guys. I got to get up out of here. The quiet storm is on its way, but I'm going to leave you with this good moment of motivation. I want you to be careful about how we talk to people. Some people are carrying a lot of weight on their shoulders. Stop trying to win over people who are never for you to begin with. Don't let the poison of other people get into your system. Remember, God took you through this season for a reason. Learn from it. That is your good moment of motivation. You guys have an incredible rest of your night. The quiet storm.
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2: You and I have never met, but I'm willing to bet that there is something you would like to do, but you feel like you can't, that it's too hard, that you don't deserve it. A colleague of mine recently told me about this new book called Brave Shift, 30 Mindset Changes to Transform Your Life. It's written by a woman named Michelle Carrer. Carrer says the one thing most people forget when they set a goal is to attach a reason to it. Having that reason is big, because when you don't want to do something that's necessary to reach your goal, you can go back to your reason to find the motivation you need. Try to frame your goal as something you want to achieve, as opposed to being a bad part of yourself that you want to change. That will make you more likely to succeed, as will asking for help. All of us need it. And it makes people feel good to help you achieve your goals. I'm Dr. Sanjay Gupta, helping you live a better life.
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0: Time for alert meteorologist Melanie Layden. Some rain showers today and then some storms develop tonight. While most of them will stay below severe limits, a couple of them could produce some heavy downpours and very gusty winds, maybe even some localized flooding. These storms will linger into the day on Wednesday.
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0: the vibe is right. 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
1: A Better Life with Dr. Sanjay Gupta.
2: You and I have never met, but I'm willing to bet that there is something you would like to do, but you feel like you can't, that it's too hard, that you don't deserve it. A colleague of mine recently told me about this new book called Brave Shift, 30 Mindset Changes to Transform Your Life. It's written by a woman named Michelle Carrer. Carrer says the one thing most people forget when they set a goal is to attach a reason to it. Having that reason is big, because when you don't want to do something that's necessary to reach your goal, you can go back to your reason to find the motivation you need. Try to frame your goal as something you want to achieve, as opposed to being a bad part of yourself that you want to change. That will make you more likely to succeed, as will asking for help. All of us need it, and it makes people feel good to help you achieve your goals. I'm Dr. Sanjay Gupta, helping you live a better life.
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11: You know, I watched a video the other day about kids getting landlines at home. We haven't had a landline in my house in I can't even tell you how long, but seeing these parents about my age being teleported back to their own childhoods, a simpler time before screens, was really powerful. And as for the kids, they sat and had conversations with their grandparents without multitasking or being distracted by a screen. I thought this was a great way to have kids stay in touch with family members and friends without getting sucked into the smartphone era too young. Of course, you need other people close by to hop on board as well if this is something that's going to work. Perhaps most important, I realized, these relics can be a great conversation starter with your children. You can talk about what it really means to be connected in this day and age. Things have changed a lot. I'm Dr. Sanjay Gupta, helping you live a better life.

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0: Usher Raymond, Chris Brown, two icons, one legendary link up. 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
14: A Better Life with Dr. Sanjay Gupta.
15: In recent years, scientists have really dialed up the urgency to understand PFAS, sometimes referred to as forever chemicals because of how long they take to break down. The latest study found these chemicals may be aging men in their 50s and 60s a bit faster than men who are younger or older or women of any age. Experts we talked to said the accumulation of PFAS may lower testosterone levels in men, impair sperm quality, and increase risks of testicular and kidney cancer. Women, it seems, just seem to be able to clear PFAS faster. Now, whether you're a man or a woman, trying to limit your exposure is a great idea. Three ways to do that. Filter your drinking water. Don't use non-stick cookware like Teflon, and avoid fast food packaging, which are sometimes coated with these chemicals. I'm Dr. Sanjay Gupta, helping you live a better life.
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1: You want to do this? Okay. Now keep in mind that I'm an artist and I'm sensitive about my shit. So y'all be nice about it. All right. Sisters, how y'all feel? Brothers, y'all all right? 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
11: When it comes to the myriad reasons people don't get enough exercise, psychologist Diana Hill has heard them all. 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
14: When it comes to the myriad reasons people don't get enough exercise, psychologist Diana Hill has heard them all. She's the author of a new book with a great title, I Know I Should Exercise, But. 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She told us that she encourages people she works with to shift from an either-or mindset to a both-and mindset. Hill herself uses time at her son's baseball game to walk around the field cheering him on instead of sitting on the sidelines. She also recommends setting up your space at home, at work, in the car to facilitate movement. So every night before I go to bed, I lay out my workout clothes next to my bathroom sink so they are waiting there for me as a good reminder. I'm Dr. Sanjay Gupta, helping you live a better life.
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3: So-called superagers, they are an enviable segment of the population. People who are older than 80, whose brains function like someone a fraction of their age. It's true, a lot of these people have genetics on their side, but more and more research is bearing out the idea that people who practice good brain health also slow their cognitive decline. Dr. Richard Isaacson, a pioneer in the Alzheimer's space, told us that, quote, his studies have found lifestyle changes including diet, exercise, reducing stress and optimizing sleep, along with managing vascular risk factors with certain medications, can actually help grow brain areas and also reduce telltale signs of Alzheimer's, such as tau tangles and amyloid plaques. What else helps? Staying social, surrounding yourself with family and friends, and maybe even volunteering for a real sense of purpose. I'm Dr. Sanjay Gupta, helping you live a better life.
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14: There's something I'd like to talk to you about today, something that's been circulating on the internet that's become a real problem. Deep fake videos of me endorsing products that I've never even heard of and I have no relationship with whatsoever. Let me tell you clearly, these videos are scams. They are designed to take your money. Now, a couple things you should keep in mind. If something sounds too good to be true, it probably is. When you look at these videos, if they don't seem natural, if there's something off about them, the audio or the video, it's probably AI generated. And if you come across something that does pique your interest, see if you can find evidence of it from other sources. I promise you this, if I discover something incredible that you need to know about, I'm going to talk about it somewhere that you can easily find, not on some shady social media site. I'm Dr. Sanjay Gupta, helping you live a better life.
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9: You know, one of the weirder things I've seen on social media lately is parents feeding their babies butter, like whole sticks of butter. They swear that it helps them feel fuller after meals and get a good night's sleep, among other things. There's actually something to this. You know, butter is full of fat, which a rapidly growing infant needs, but eating butter all the time results in, quote, boxing out other important nutrients they need as well. Spokesperson for the Academy of Nutrition and Dietetics told us she recommends half a teaspoon to a teaspoon melted and then added to a puree. Or as they get older, you can drizzle oil or melted butter over cooked vegetables, she told us. We never say just give butter by itself, and it's not the only source of fat she would recommend. Avocados, hummus, fish, they are great sources of fat as well. And also, great foods to introduce. I'm Dr. Sanjay Gupta, helping you live a better life.
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6: Getting your heart broken can be really rough. It'll happen to most of us at some point in our lives. It's not just an emotional experience, it's a physical one too. Often described as getting the wind knocked out of you, a knot in your stomach, trouble sleeping. I recently spoke about this with Dr. Yoram Yovel, a psychiatrist and neuroscientist. He was on my podcast, Chasing Life. Now, he told me heartbreak doesn't have to last forever. And while your inclination might be to withdraw, isolate, and shut down, it's often the opposite of what supports healing. One of the things that helps us the most is reconnecting to other people you love. And the reverse is also true, he said. If someone you care about is struggling, don't give up on them. You hold the power to comfort loved ones that are in deep physical or emotional distress. I'm Dr. Sanjay Gupta, helping you live a better life.
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11: You know, I watched a video the other day about kids getting landlines at home. We haven't had a landline in my house in I can't even tell you how long. But seeing these parents about my age being teleported back to their own childhoods, a simpler time before screens, was really powerful. And as for the kids, they sat and had conversations with their grandparents without multitasking or being distracted by a screen. I thought this was a great way to have kids stay in touch with family members and friends without getting sucked into the smartphone era too young. Of course, you need other people close by to hop on board as well if this is something that's going to work. Perhaps most important, I realized, these relics can be a great conversation starter with your children. You can talk about what it really means to be connected in this day and age. Things have changed a lot. I'm Dr. Sanjay Gupta, helping you live a better life.
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5: A better life with Dr. Sanjay Gupta.
6: In recent years, scientists have really dialed up the urgency to understand PFAS, sometimes referred to as forever chemicals because of how long they take to break down. The latest study found these chemicals may be aging men in their 50s and 60s a bit faster than men who are younger or older or women of any age. Experts we talked to said the accumulation of PFAS may lower testosterone levels in men, impair sperm quality, and increase risks of testicular and kidney cancer. Women, it seems, just seem to be able to clear PFAS faster. Now, whether you're a man or a woman, trying to limit your exposure is a great idea. Three ways to do that. Filter your drinking water. Don't use non-stick cookware like Teflon, and avoid fast food packaging, which are sometimes coated with these chemicals. I'm Dr. Sanjay Gupta, helping you live a better life.
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8: So-called superagers, they are an enviable segment of the population. People who are older than 80, whose brains function like someone a fraction of their age. It's true, a lot of these people have genetics on their side, but more and more research is bearing out the idea that people who practice good brain health also slow their cognitive decline. Dr. Richard Isaacson, a pioneer in the Alzheimer's space, told us that, quote, his studies have found lifestyle changes including diet, exercise, reducing stress and optimizing sleep, along with managing vascular risk factors with certain medications, can actually help grow brain areas and also reduce telltale signs of Alzheimer's, such as tau tangles and amyloid plaques. What else helps? Staying social, surrounding yourself with family and friends, and maybe even volunteering for a real sense of purpose. I'm Dr. Sanjay Gupta, helping you live a better life.
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9: So-called superagers, they are an enviable segment of the population. People who are older than 80, whose brains function like someone a fraction of their age. It's true, a lot of these people have genetics on their side, but more and more research is bearing out the idea that people who practice good brain health also slow their cognitive decline. Dr. Richard Isaacson, a pioneer in the Alzheimer's

0: Space told us that, quote, his studies have found lifestyle changes, including diet, exercise, reducing stress, and optimizing sleep, along with managing vascular risk factors with certain medications, can actually help grow brain areas and also reduce telltale signs of Alzheimer's, such as tau tangles and amyloid plaques. What else helps? 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I'm Dr. Sanjay Gupta, helping you live a better life.
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0: Wake up.
1: 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Sean Good, Sissy Brown, and Crystal with an I. Right here on 92Q.

0: Nashville. It is hump day.
1: Almost to the weekend.
0: Halfway through the week and headed to the weekend. It's the 615 Wake Up with you on this May the 6th. This is Sean Good. Wake up.
1: Okay.
0: I forgot. Somebody. Nashville, let's wake up.
2: Hey, y'all. It's Sissy Brown. Wake up, West End.
3: And this is Crystal with an ad. Wake up to all you Taurus humpers out there.
0: Bellevue. That's what I meant to say.
2: There you go.
0: That's what
2: wake
0: I meant
2: up,
0: to say.
2: Bellevue.
0: Wake up, Bellevue.
2: All right.
0: Wake up, Bellevue.
3: Bless it.
0: I know. I was had a little brain fart early this morning. All right, guys. Coming up, news for the cruise. We had elections yesterday. We'll give you some updates. There's no final. Nobody's been called yet. We'll give you some updates so far.
2: And Chris Brown and Usher are coming here, but you can go anywhere that they're going to be if you win this contest with a flyaway check with Crystal at 8 o'clock.
3: And I got some things I don't like about the fact that how even former football coaches can't win.
0: Tennessee Titans football coaches. That's what makes
3: football
0: it even crazy.
3: That, I don't like it.
0: That is on the way coming up in the 6 o'clock hour. And, of course, we got more tickets to go to the Nashville Soccer Club against DC United. Got to play What's That Sound today.
2: You know, Bruno Mars is tonight.
0: He is tonight. Yes, he is.
2: I hope it don't rain on him.
0: It's going to rain all day.
2: It's supposed to.
0: Yeah, it's supposed to rain out. Thunderstorm, as a matter of fact.
2: See, that's why you get the club seats at Nissan Stadiums. When it rains, you just go in where it's all.
0: Right.
2: Get all the stuff instead of having to be in the concourse with everybody.
0: So we'll hopefully it'll dry up before Bruno Mars takes the stage tonight in Nissan Stadium. If you got your tickets, hey, have fun. It's going to be
3: a
0: great show.
3: I just realized what y'all was saying. Nissan is the one outside.
0: Yeah, right now, until next year.
2: And then Nissan will be inside.
0: Then it'll be inside.
3: Yeah.
0: So yeah, right now it's still outside. You outside.
2: Mm.
0: All right, guys, we got a great show lined up for you today. Plus, I think there's a little traffic issue going on. So we're going to come back. We're going to get into the music. And then we'll give you an update on traffic, help you divert yourself as your way to work. Right now, let's go back a little bit. Here's I'll Be Sure. This is Night and Day right here on the 615 Wake Up on 92Q. Wake up, Nashville.

0: 92Q Nashville's R&B and throwbacks. It's Olivia Dean with Man I Need. It is the 615. Wake up with you on this Wednesday. It's 510 right now. What's the weather doing?
1: 56 degrees right now. It's rainy. Supposed to rain all day. A high of only 61 degrees.
0: Oh, yeah. It's different from yesterday. Mm-hmm. And then but the high today is the gas prices. $4.53 is the national average. Keeps going up. Tennessee is $4.19, and Nashville's gas average is $4.25. And if you're drinking that premium liquor, it's $5.10. That's where it is. You're paying over $5. It's absolutely insane.
2: Don't ask me to go nowhere unless you come to give me.
0: Yeah, yeah.
2: If I ain't getting paid to come, I won't be there.
0: Yeah, I ain't either. I'm staying home because it's just too much. I'm coming to work. I'm going to the gym. I'm going to the house.
3: Yeah.
0: Might swing by the grocery store, but it's right up the street.
2: Throw the gym in there, but
0: gotta go to the gym. Whatever. Gotta be active.
1: I'm on that gym thing now too, Sean.
0: That's good. That's great.
1: Doctor's orders. I have to.
0: That is great. Hey, that is great. You definitely should. Everybody should do it. You gotta keep your body moving if you want it to last long.
1: Right.
0: You only got one temple. You gotta take care of it. We're still trying to get some updates. I know there was a wreck, 6524. We don't have all the details just yet.
1: Involving two semis.
0: Yeah, there's two semis on that. So we're still trying to get all the details on that. So if you're get on the interstate this morning, experiencing backed up traffic. I know Crystal was experiencing that where?
2: On Trinity Lane. They had Trinity Lane blocked. So if right there where the McDonald's and where, what was it called? The club? It just slipped my mind. Anyway, right there on Trinity Lane where you get on to come towards downtown, they got that blocked off. So I had to go around and get on the interstate down on Cleveland. Down
0: okay.
2: there on Spring Street.
0: Okay. Basically. So just if you're normally getting off at Trinity Lane trying to get on the interstate.
1: So that's 65,
0: yeah.
1: right?
0: Yeah, that's 65. Yeah. So you may have to go a different direction because
2: they definitely gonna reroute you because it wasn't like it's quiet and clear right there in that one little spot. So wherever they making y'all go.
0: The on-ramp was closed.
2: Yeah.
0: You couldn't even get on. From Trinity Lane, you couldn't even get on to the interstate from there.
2: No, absolutely.
0: So definitely be preparing yourself if you're trying to head out the house in the next few minutes. You may have to go around to get on the interstate if you're trying to head to work early this morning. So just be mindful of that. We'll give you some more information as we get more details on this wreck that's involving two semis right now.
1: That's crazy.
0: It's crazy. Hey, semis, if you're listening, slow down.
2: Yeah, especially when it's raining that hard. It was raining so hard this morning. Like, really, really hard.
0: Yeah, it was raining hard. And everybody want to be Speedy Gonzalez. Mm-hmm. Slow down.
2: And you throwing water in other cars' face behind you.
0: And that's really the dangerous part.
2: Yeah.
0: Because all in wheels, you throwing up water, and then you throwing on somebody's car they can't see. And, you know, somebody out there ain't got good windshield wipers, if they have any at all.
1: And puddling, too.
0: Yeah.
1: Fake people hydroplane.
0: Yeah, absolutely. So everybody slow down this morning as you're trying to just leave a little bit earlier, but slow down.

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12: 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Let me tell you about Pinterest's first parenting trend report. Pinterest is a huge platform. 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The report found a shift from the iPad kid era to now, when parents are actually more interested in real-world adventures and hands-on activities. The Global Trends and Insights lead at Pinterest told us, families are thoughtfully designing childhoods rooted in creativity, intention, and meaningful experiences. One psychologist we spoke to said he sees this as a reflection of parents' desire to build core capacities in their children: resilience, curiosity, self-regulation, empathy. These things don't grow automatically, but are built through lived experience. I'm Dr. Sanjay Gupta, helping you live a better life.
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1: Nashville voters have decided on clerk, judge, and school board seats, among others, in this latest election. 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
2: All right, that's coming up in just a couple minutes. Right now, here is Brian Courtney Wilson. This is Steel right on the 615 Wake Up on 92Q. Wake up.

0: It's time for news for the crews.
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2: The Davidson County primary election is a wrap after voters headed to the polls yesterday to make their selections for several countywide seats and a handful of school board spots. While this is a primary election, only Democrats are on the ballot, and according to WPLN, the winners of each seat have been called. The Davidson County general election is scheduled for August 6th. The polls closed at 7 p.m., and the votes from the last batch of precincts were reported around 10:15 p.m.
3: All right, and it was a hotly contested election yesterday. Mm-hmm. A lot of people out. I went to go vote. Did you guys?
2: I did. I went to the school by the Kroger's.
3: Yeah, I went to the school in the church.
2: Yes,
3: Lakeside or
2: yes,
3: whatever it is.
2: That's where I voted.
3: Walked right in. No problems. No issues. Wasn't any line. I never really have a line standing there though. Even when I vote on election day, I never have a line at that particular polling place.
2: Yeah.
3: So it was really easy to do, but I casted my vote. We're going to wait for, like I said, WPLN is the only source that's called the election.
2: Mm-hmm.
3: A lot of the other news sites have not officially called it. They still got some reporting, so we'll get more details throughout the show. Hopefully, we'll get an update before we're done with the show today.
2: And it's some close numbers, though.
3: It is. Howard Jones and Joseph Day, very, very close.
2: Mm-hmm.
3: So that's a race to definitely watch. Looks like Cheryl Mays is definitely going to, looks like she's going to continue to be the school board member for District 6.
2: Mm-hmm. County clerk Sharon Hurt. She's going to win.
3: Looks like she's going to be the next county clerk. So we'll get you, once we get everybody officially to call it, then we'll be able to give you some updates. But, so far in advance, congratulations, everybody. That's doing good.
2: Awesome.
3: All right, guys, coming up. And catch me up. Stefan Diggs got a little emotional. We'll talk about it.
2: He had reason to be.
3: He did. We'll talk about it. I didn't expect him to get emotional. It's the 615 Wake Up. I'm 92Q.
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7: You know, one of the weirder things I've seen on social media lately is parents feeding their babies butter, like whole sticks of butter. They swear that it helps them feel fuller after meals and get a good night's sleep, among other things. There's actually something to this. You know, butter is full of fat, which a rapidly growing infant needs, but eating butter all the time results in, quote, boxing out other important nutrients they need as well. Spokesperson for the Academy of Nutrition and Dietetics told us she recommends half a teaspoon to a teaspoon melted and then added to a puree. Or as they get older, you can drizzle oil or melted butter over cooked vegetables, she told us. We never say just give butter by itself, and it's not the only source of fat she would recommend. Avocados, hummus, fish, they are great sources of fat as well, and also great foods to introduce. I'm Dr. Sanjay Gupta, helping you live a better life.
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0: Upon your oath, you say that the defendant is not guilty of the count of strangulation or suffocation and not guilty of the count of assault and battery.
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2: Details next on Catch Me Up.
3: I would probably cry.
2: I would too. Because his whole career was halted because of this.
3: Yeah.
2: Bless you, boy.
3: Maybe there's something to learn in this situation. Hopefully there is. All right, we'll talk about that and a couple other stories coming up on Catch Me Up. Right now, this gentleman right here is going to be here tonight. Hope he don't get rained out.
2: Mm.
3: But you're going to go anyway.
2: Yeah, as long as it's not lightning, he's going to play.
3: Yeah, and you're not going to miss it. I wouldn't miss it if I was
4: That's
3: going.
4: It's going to be a funny smell.
3: A funny smell. Bruno Mars, this is Risk It All right here on the 615 Wake Up on 92Q. Wake up.

0: Let's fill your teacup with Sissy Brown.
1: Ooh, girl.
2: Oh, no, you lying.
3: Catch me up, then.
1: Catch me up, then. Catch
4: me up. Cardi B is dragging blogger Tasha K right back to court, accusing the internet personality of violating a strict gag order. We know that she won a massive defamation lawsuit against the blogger, and the women later agreed to a debt reduction deal during bankruptcy proceedings. But it also included a non-disparagement clause where Tasha K cannot talk about Cardi, but she broke the rules. She talked about her ex-husband Offset and his gambling habits, plus a recent shooting incident. And now Cardi wants a judge to formally sanction the blogger for these actions.
5: She also talked about Stefon Diggs here lately, too. So, clearly she don't care.
4: But I wonder if he matters, because he's not a husband.
5: I mean, but he was connected. I think because Cardi was about anything connected to her.
4: Is that what they said?
2: Thing.
5: Yeah, she's been, because it's still, in a sense, has been connected to her. And if it's related to her, I think that's what Cardi's, what she's been about. If it's anything, it's been any story, any person that's been related to her, if it's some kind of link back to it, and, you know, it's easy to find that, then she's going to be all about it.
4: Well, now they're going for the whole $3.9 million, because before she was going to do it in payments, like layaway. But now they're like, give us the money, all of it.
5: I thought she told us it was all paid for. Well, she said when she was here.
2: Did she? I don't remember.
5: I remember her saying that it was all handled. But, you know, best of wishes, Tasha.
4: Chris Brown's 12th studio album titled Brown is going to be released Friday. And it's coinciding with his 37th birthday and features a vintage 1966 theme. But the album has 27 tracks, including features from NBA, YoungBoy, Glorilla, Leon Thomas, Bryson Tiller, Tank, Friday, Sexy Red, and Lucky Day. And people are really looking forward to the Lucky Day and Chris Brown collab.
2: That's a lot of songs.
5: But, you know, I like the song with Leon Thomas. I like the obvious song. So I like the direction. You know, there's some classic Chris Brown cuts in there. But the Leon Thomas song is really nice.
4: Yeah, and they said that, I mean, that song has previously been released along with Holy Blindfold and It Depends. Those are also going to be on the album.
5: Well, congratulations to Chris Brown. Mm.
4: And also with Chris Brown, that $2,500 meet and greet. Man, you tripping.
2: But $2,500
4: for the Breezy meet and greet. Now, we do know, remember, Tasha K was talking about Chris Brown and Usher not going to have meet and greets and after parties together because Usher's wife said, no, we're not doing that.
5: Right.
4: Well, Chris Brown's meet and greet is $2,500, and it's sold out in Nashville.
5: He's still going to do it.
4: He sold out in Nashville for that meet and greet.
5: I mean,
4: so.
5: I pretty much feel like he sells out everywhere, so that's, you know.
4: Well, before it was only $1,200. He done doubled it.
5: Bigger concert.
4: One lady said, I better leave pregnant.
5: Bigger concert, because now you're going to have Usher fans that get a chance to see Chris Brown. So, the demand went up.
4: Yeah. Former New England Patriots receiver Stefon Diggs was found not guilty yesterday of assaulting his private chef in a pay dispute. He pleaded not guilty in February to a felony strangulation charge and misdemeanor assault and battery charges stemming from the alleged dispute. Now, the trial only lasted 2 days. This acquittal, it clears the path for him to go back to the NFL, but the NFL may still fine him.
5: I'm pretty sure they're still going to fine him just because.
4: But for what?
5: Because of all the chaos. Because of the chaos and the drama around it, the allegations, they're probably going to find a way. Because I'm trying to figure out.
4: He should be fined for that. Somebody else accusing him, and then he's found not guilty, but he gets fined for it.
5: But there's what my question is that how do we get to the idea of strangulation? Like, what actions actually happened? What altercation happened between the two?
4: I don't think it was an altercation because they used to be together. They used to have a relationship, and he was exactly.
5: Oh, so he strangled her while they was having sex.
2: Yeah, they was probably being freaky.
5: She used that against him.
2: Mm-hmm. Yeah, like they did Mystical.
5: Yeah, okay. Well, you know what?
4: And then her and Cardi was buddies and stuff, saying they were getting ready. She was upset because she was excluded from a trip. I guess it was to Florida or something they were going to. And her and Cardi were talking about what they were going to wear and everything, and then she got excluded. So I think it's a case, too, of a little jealousy and you let me go for her type of stuff. So that's what I'm saying. Why should he get fined? Because somebody decided to get mad because he don't want you. But you got to get fined millions of dollars and possibly lose your career because of something you did. That's just what I could be wrong.
5: Everything is weighed because also it's this, the court of public opinion and how you looked at and how you affect the overall industry, which is the NFL. And so there's ethics rules and that they'll use to find
4: him. He hasn't been in trouble like this.
5: Yeah, I know, but it should have never happened. Now, you know, don't sleep with the help.
4: Oh!
2: Oh, my.
5: Don't sleep with the help. Now you should understand that, Stefan.
4: He would get some, and then he said, go make me some eggs.
5: Right. Don't sleep with the help. It's a 615 wake up on 92 Cute.
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3: I'm First Alert meteorologist Melanie Layden. Some rain showers today and then some storms develop tonight. While most of them will stay below severe limits, a couple of them could produce some heavy downpours and very gusty winds, maybe even some localized flood.
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13: Getting your heart broken can be really rough. It'll happen to most of us at some point in our lives. It's not just an emotional experience, it's a physical one too. Often described as getting the wind knocked out of you, a knot in your stomach, trouble sleeping. I recently spoke about this with Dr. Yoram Yovel, a psychiatrist and neuroscientist. He was on my podcast, Chasing Life. Now, he told me heartbreak doesn't have to last forever. And while your inclination might be to withdraw, isolate, and shut down, it's often the opposite of what supports healing. One of the things that helps us the most is reconnecting to other people you love. And the reverse is also true, he said. If someone you care about is struggling, don't give up on them. You hold the power to comfort loved ones that are in deep physical or emotional distress. I'm Dr. Sanjay Gupta, helping you live a better life.
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0: 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Sean Good, Sissy Brown, and Crystal with an I. Right here on 92Q.

0: It is the 615 Wake Up with you on this Wednesday, halfway through the week and headed into the weekend. Hey, this is Sean Good. Wake up, Bellevue.
1: Hey, y'all. It's Sissy Brown. Wake up, Pearl Cone.
2: And this is Crystal with an eye. Wake up, Donaldson.
0: All right, guys. Coming up inside of this hour, we got news for the crews. The special session day one went down yesterday, and there were protests and a lot of stuff going down inside of that session that lasted about 10 minutes. Yeah. But we'll talk about it.
1: Chris Brown and Usher's coming to the city, but you can go to the city of your choice if you win the flyaway. Check with Crystal at 8 o'clock.
2: And white people tea is so juicy. And Mike Vrabel got me in the chokehold, but I got some things I don't like about it.
0: All right, that's coming up.
2: Vrabel.
0: You got it. You got it. You got it right.
2: You know.
0: And coming up, we're going to give you a chance to win tickets to go see the Nashville Soccer Club against DC United.
1: This Saturday at Geodis Park.
0: But you got to play What's That Sound. That's going to be coming up around 6:45, so get ready for that. Right now, let's get into it. Here's the Usher. It's making me want it right here on the 615 Wake Up on 92Q. Wake Up, Nashville. Wake up.

0: Lonnie Duke, you Nashville's R&B throwbacks. That's Kehlani with Folded. It's the 615 Wake Up with you on this Wednesday. 608 right now. What's the weather doing?
1: 54 degrees right now. It's rainy outside. Supposed to stop this morning, but start back up again this afternoon. A high of 60.
0: Be careful. There's like five or six wrecks. There's a wreck coming in from Mount Juliet, coming in from Murfreesboro, coming in from Trinity Lane, I-24, so I-65 Junction.
1: Slow down on these roads, y'all. Yes. It says a big sign. Slow down in wet conditions.
0: Yes.
1: Slow down.
0: There's wrecks everywhere.
1: There's a reason for that.
0: Make sure you check out on your route, because pull up your ways, whatever you got to do, because they're saying right now it's going to take at least maybe an hour to get into the city from Murfreesboro. So that's jumped up. So
2: that's crazy.
0: So be mindful of that wherever you're coming into the city from. But also got to remind you that we got our Memorial Day weekend takeover. 92 is going to be all over the city. You got to come hang out with us. We got a brunch on Friday at Jar 10 with Kenny Smooth broadcasting live from 12 to 2. And then Sissy Brown's going to be hosting from 2 to 4, serving up all that food and mimosas. Saturday, we're going to be at Southern Steel in Murfreesboro. Kenny Smooth's going to be hosting that from 6 to 8. And of course, we're going to wrap up the Memorial weekend with our day party at Aura Lounge with DJ C-Wiz and DJ Tui. That's from 3 to 7. 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
3: No. I just simply don't like it.
4: You know I don't like that.
3: You know I don't like it. No. You know, bitch, I don't even like it.
2: Good Wednesday morning, everybody. It is your girl, Crystal, with an eye. Now, I know y'all have heard what's going on with the coach and the reporter. But all I got to say is our cousins, Mike and Diane, is out here acting a fool, baby. They is acting a fool, baby. And they got me in a chokehold. But I got some things I don't like about it.
5: One.
2: The way white people get caught cheating. Okay, it's called sneaky link for a reason. Why the hell is y'all out at events and concerts and stuff?
0: Right.
2: That is not how that
0: works. That's not how that works.
2: It's like y'all saying, catch me, here I am, whatever, whatever. I don't like that.
5: Two.
2: How all cheaters are in denial till the pictures come out. First of all, why are there pictures?
0: Right.
2: What are y'all doing? Are y'all sneaking or not? Or y'all really want to be together? I don't know, but I don't like it.
5: Three.
2: How they saying Mike Vrabel probably got this girl pregnant while he was coaching the Titans.
1: Oh, goodness.
2: And this is stuff like that, why the Titans couldn't win, because the coaches be worried about the wrong boss. I don't like that.
5: Four.
2: How Miss Diane Russini just went and named her husband's baby after her side dude. Now, you know that man is hurt.
0: Petty.
2: But white women are definitely up one with that, because black women only do that by accident. We actually thought it was his baby. And I don't like that. How she out here now threatening to put out a tell-all book? Now, I can't be mad at you, because the first step of admitting you have to knowing you have a problem is admitting it. But girl, you are not the victim, baby.
0: No, you're not.
2: How you out here doing a tell all? What you gonna do, step by step? Because, baby, it's 6 years cheating.
0: Right. Mm.
2: And you got a baby that you been having this other man calling Mikey. That's wild. Yeah, white women are definitely up one. I don't like that.
0: Hey, you know what? Maybe that's what that is. Maybe. She wrote a book, give you a step-by-step on how to cheat.
1: Who want to read that, though?
0: Somebody.
2: But she still got caught.
0: Yeah.
2: Well,
0: didn't say she cheated well. 6 months my wake up on 92Q.
6: 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And it's time for Keep It Moving Traffic.
7: At the Eastern Split, 40 westbound past 2440 East, exit 213, we've got an accident blocking the two left lanes. Talbot's Corner, 65 southbound at Trinity Lane, accident blocks the two right lanes. 24 eastbound before 65 north crashed in the left lane. I'm Christy O'Brien.
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1: The entire purpose of why we are here to redraw maps is, without question, illegal today.
2: Lawmakers in Tennessee returned to the state capitol yesterday about the redistricting district. Who knows what's going to happen? There's no decision made, but we're going to talk about it next on News for the Crew.
3: All right, that's coming up. A few other stories right now. Here's SZA and Kendrick Lamar, 30 for 30 on the 615 Wake Up on 92Q. Wake up, Nashville.

Should I fold that no yoga mat? Check. Should I dare that get no strings attached? Check. Should I ran down on you, no questions asked? Check. They check. They check. They check.

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1: The Davidson County primary election is a wrap after voters headed to the polls yesterday to make their selections for several countywide seats and a handful of school board spots. While this is a primary election, only Democrats are on the ballot, and according to WPLN, the winners of each seat have been called. The Davidson County general election is scheduled for August 6th. A federal healthcare tool just exposed sensitive Social Security numbers to the public. The government took the massive Medicare directory offline after a major security failure. The system failed to filter out the sensitive data before publishing it online. The agency promised a fix, stating they will reinforce safeguards around data submission and validation. Nashville Mayor Freddie O'Connell confirmed that he is running for re-election. This comes as he is submitting his brand new budget for next year for the city of Nashville. The next election would take place in the 2027 race. O'Connell won the mayor election in 2023. Lawmakers in Tennessee returned to the state capitol on Tuesday, May 5th, for a special session of the Tennessee General Assembly on redistricting. The Senate held a brief session and the House held an even shorter session, allowing lawmakers to speak before voting on schedules and procedural matters for the ongoing special session. Representative Justin Jones let it be known that he thinks the redistricting is, in fact, about race.
2: No matter what rules are passed, no matter what decorum we try and perform, we have to be clear that this is about race. That you can, Representative Lambert said this is, you know, told, reprimanding the audience, this is not a sports game, but they're treating this like a game where black people's political power is expendable.
1: Democrats attempted to include multiple

0: at all. Mm-hmm. So this is nothing but absolute total racism.
1: Well, there's another county. I believe it's Sumner County that they said could be represented by the person in Memphis as well. So you got a Memphis seat that's also dictating Sumner County.
0: Oh yeah, they're gonna.
1: That's
0: the
1: crazy.
0: The way they're gonna draw these maps, like you're trying to find Waldo on a picture. They're gonna draw these maps. Just completely just ridiculous.
1: Yeah.
0: Just so that they can shore up more Republican seats. Because at the end of the day, Republicans are, they know that they're afraid of black people. A lot of Republicans are afraid of black people.
2: For whatever reason.
0: Yeah. I have no reason. There's no reason why. Because at the end of the day, black people have literally built this country. There's no reason to be afraid, but they're afraid.
2: Yeah.
0: And anybody that is.
1: They don't want black people to take over.
0: Right. But at the end of the day, this country wouldn't be what it is without black people. The modern day things that we do every day right now would not be without black people.
2: Yeah.
0: You wouldn't be able to deal with. Do you think all the car crashes on the street right now? The stoplight. That was a black person.
2: Yes, Sean, yes.
1: Think about in iron. Your clothes would be wrinkled.
0: Think about all the things that we have contributed to this country, but yet you don't want us to have a voice. And anybody that supports this measure,
2: right.
0: You are racist.
1: I was like, what is he going to say?
0: Racist.
1: R-A-C-I-S-T.
0: You support this, you're racist. Oh. I'm sorry. Coming up next, your chance for tickets to go see the Nashville Soccer Club. It's on the way on the 615 Wake Up.
3: 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This is your girl, Keisha Rainey, out of the view, and it's time for Keep It Moving Traffic.
4: Talbot's Corner, 65 southbound at Trinity Lane. An accident blocks the two right lanes. 24 eastbound before 65 north, there's a crash in the left lane. And at the eastern split, 40 westbound, past 2440 east, exit 213, accident blocks the two left lanes. I'm Christy O'Brien.
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15: When it comes to the myriad reasons people don't get enough exercise, psychologist Diana Hill has heard them all. She's the author of a new book with a great title, I Know I Should Exercise, But. 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She told us that she encourages people she works with to shift from an either-or mindset to a both-and mindset. Hill herself uses time at her son's baseball game to walk around the field cheering him on instead of sitting on the sidelines. She also recommends setting up your space at home, at work, in the car to facilitate movement. So every night before I go to bed, I lay out my workout clothes next to my bathroom sink so they are waiting there for me as a good reminder. I'm Dr. Sanjay Gupta. Helping you live a better life.
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1: We're back. Let's go. And it's your turn to win on the 615 Wake Up.
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1: Are you ready?
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5: But you gotta play What's That Sound? It's a very, very simple game to play. We're gonna play a sound. You get one time and one chance only to get the correct answer. That's simple. That's it. We play the sound. You guess it correct. You score tickets. That's how we play the game. Do y'all want to hear the sound? Maybe y'all want to hear the sound. I'll be nice. I'll let y'all hear the sound.
4: Mine as well.
5: I might let y'all hear the sound. Here's the sound that you got to figure out what it is. Okay. You heard the sound. You should know this.
4: Yeah.
5: Sounds pretty easy to me. Sounds pretty easy to me. This is the easy win to go see the Nashville Soccer Club. So if you know what that is right now, call us. 615-737-9292 is the number. Call us right now for your chance to go see the Nashville Soccer Club against DC United this weekend, Mother's Day weekend.
4: Mm-hmm.
5: Maybe you want to take your mama with you. She might want to go.
4: That'd be a good time.
5: It would be. Because
4: it's going to be nice outside, too.
5: Geodis Park is a beautiful park.
4: It is.
5: It really is. So call us right now, 615-737-9292, to win these tickets. Here's TLC right here on the 615 Wake Up on 92Q. Wake up.

0: Are you ready? Hey. Is you ready?
1: Ready.
0: You say you ready.
1: Oh.
0: Whole squad ready.
1: Ready.
0: Is you ready?
1: Huh?
0: Are you ready?
1: Ready.
0: Is you ready? Whole squad.
2: 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Who's this?
3: D Jones.
2: D Jones, listen to the sound and guess the sound. What's that sound?
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2: No, sorry. 92Q, good morning. What's your name?
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4: Dentist drill.
2: What is it?
4: A dentist drill.
2: No, good one though. Sorry. 92Q, good morning. What's your name?
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6: Hey, Terrence Palmer.
2: Listen to the sound and guess the sound. What is that?
5: Windshield wiper.
2: Now, you know that ain't no damn what wish your wife. You just trying to be funny. Bye.
6: No, appreciate it. Terrence Palmer.
2: Oh.
6: Terrence Palmer.
7: Now, you know you just wasted a guess.
8: That man said windshield wipers.
7: Because if your windshield wipers sound like that, your whole windshield is scratched the hell up.
8: He need a motor.
7: Like, it needs something else.
8: Steer fluid.
7: So, anyway, Terrence Palmer. I'm going to call your name out the rest of the damn show. Because Terrence Palmer, that was ridiculous.
9: That's what he wanted, John.
7: That's what he wanted. And yep. Your wish
8: you
7: is
8: win.
7: My command. I'm going to do that. Because
8: right.
7: That was just silly.
8: You won something.
7: Anyway, here's the sound again. Now, if you know what that is, call us right now. It ain't no windshield wipers, that's for sure.
9: It's not a drill.
7: It's not a drill. So call us right now. If you know what that is, you can win these tickets to go see the Nashville Soccer Club this weekend. Here's Voice of N on the 615. Wake up. Wake up.

0: 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What's your name?
1: This is Mac. What's going on?
0: Hey, Mac. You want to guess the sound? Here we go. What's that sound?
1: The remote control cars.
0: No, that's a good one, too. Yeah. Nope, but no. Sorry. 92Q, good morning. What's your name?
1: Bobby.
0: Bobby, listen to the sound and guess the sound. What is that?
2: Is that an impact tool taking lugs off a tire?
0: Yeah, that's exactly what that is.
3: Yes.
0: You were very precise.
3: Yeah, you've done it.
0: Congratulations, Bobby.
3: Congratulations, man. Tell everybody out there what station just hooked you up.
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4: This is Imani Rama. I'm from out east, and this is Keep It Moving Traffic.
5: At the eastern split, 40 westbound past 2440 east, exit 213, accident blocks the two left lanes. Talbot's Corner, 65 southbound at Trinity Lane, the two right lanes remain blocked. Earlier accident is clear. They're working to repair the roadway. Hendersonville, Vietnam Veterans Boulevard westbound, a crash at Indian Lake Boulevard. I'm Christy O'Brien.
6: Heat is crazy. Here's a 92Q weather forecast.
7: I'm First Alert meteorologist Melanie Layden. Some rain showers today and then some storms develop tonight. While most of them will stay below severe limits, a couple of them could produce some heavy downpours and very gusty winds, maybe even some localized flooding. These storms will linger into the day on Wednesday.
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15: You and I have never met, but I'm willing to bet that there is something you would like to do, but you feel like you can't, that it's too hard, that you don't deserve it. A colleague of mine recently told me about this new book called Brave Shift, 30 Mindset Changes to Transform Your Life. It's written by a woman named Michelle Carrer. Carrer says the one thing most people forget when they set a goal is to attach a reason to it. Having that reason is big, because when you don't want to do something that's necessary to reach your goal, you can go back to your reason to find the motivation you need. Try to frame your goal as something you want to achieve, as opposed to being a bad part of yourself that you want to change. That will make you more likely to succeed, as will asking for help. All of us need it, and it makes people feel good to help you achieve your goals. I'm Dr. Sanjay Gupta, helping you live a better life.
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1: And we're having a good time with you on this Wednesday hump day.
2: Yeah,
1: coming up 8 o'clock, top of the hour. Okay. You know you want to go see Chris Brown and Usher. I had somebody ask me the other day, do I have tickets? No, I don't.
2: Yeah,
1: but
2: we don't.
1: We can send you anywhere in the country.
2: Mm-hmm.
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2: Ole.
1: But you got to listen to this keyword. Chris Brown is going to hit you with a keyword coming up the top of the 8 o'clock hour, so get ready for it. And then right off that is your favorite segment of ours. It's what you said.
2: Do you believe in emotional connections when you are in a relationship?
1: Okay. All right. Get ready because there might be a twist to this story. Get ready for it. It's coming up 8 o'clock hour. And we're going to continue to keep celebrating all you Tauruses. That is coming up in the next hour with our boy DJ C-Wiz, a.k.a.
2: Anchor.
1: He's ready with a 25-minute flex. It's coming up soon. Here's Teddy Swims and Gideon. Are You Even Real? Right here on the 615 Wake Up on 92Q. Wake up, Nashville.

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1: 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Sean Good, Sissy Brown, and Crystal with an I. Right here on 92Q.
2: Yes. Me again.
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92 View Nashville's R&B and throwbacks. It's the 615 Wake Up with a 25-minute. The time is 7:27 right now. 54 degrees out there. It's going to be rainy today. It's going to stop this morning, but pick back up this afternoon, a high of 60 degrees. Make sure you guys are listening up because 8 o'clock, Crystal with an I has your national keyword for your chance to go see Usher and Chris Brown in the city of your choice. You guys get so many chances for these keywords, and your first one today is at 8 o'clock, so make sure you're listening up for that. But right now, it's time for...

0: Happy birthday today on this May the 6th. Happy birthday goes out to Angel Reese, who's 24. Meek Mill is 39. Chris Paul is 40. Gabrielle Sidibe is 43. Athena Cage from Cut Close, she's 56. And George Clooney is 65 years old. I thought he was older.
1: Okay, George.
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0: 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That birthday goes out to Terrence Young, Donna Burns, Jennifer Gooch, Kim Alexander, Jackie Hill, Mila McKissick, Derek Lambert, and Aaron Barlow. And the winner of tickets going out to the National Museum of African American

0: Looks like Stephon Diggs, brother, you can take a sigh of relief because it's all over. But you got a lesson to learn. It's the 615 Wake Up on 92Q.
1: What's up? This is Carol from Akron, and it's time for Keep It Moving Traffic.
2: Antioch, 24 westbound at the Blue Hole Road overpass. 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
6: You know, one of the weirder things I've seen on social media lately is parents feeding their babies butter, like whole sticks of butter. They swear that it helps them feel fuller after meals and get a good night's sleep, among other things. There's actually something to this. You know, butter is full of fat, which a rapidly growing infant needs, but eating butter all the time results in, quote, boxing out other important nutrients they need as well. Spokesperson for the Academy of Nutrition and Dietetics told us she recommends half a teaspoon to a teaspoon melted and then added to a puree. Or as they get older, you can drizzle oil or melted butter over cooked vegetables, she told us. We never say just give butter by itself, and it's not the only source of fat she would recommend. Avocados, hummus, fish, they are great sources of fat as well, and also great foods to introduce. I'm Dr. Sanjay Gupta, helping you live a better life.
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0: Upon your oath, you say that the defendant is not guilty of the count of strangulation or suffocation and not guilty of the count of assault and battery.
1: Stephon Diggs, that's who they're talking about, was found not guilty yesterday of assaulting his private chef in a pay dispute. And she committed perjury on the stand. So I'll tell you more about it on Catch Me Up.
2: All right, that's coming up in just a couple minutes.
3: Money.
2: Just messed it up, didn't it? That's on the way and a couple other stories for Catch Me Up. Right now, here's Mariah the Scientist on the 615 Wake Up.

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1: Ooh, girl.
2: I know you lying.
3: Catch me up then.
1: Catch me up then. Catch me
4: up. Cardi B is dragging blogger Tasha K right back to court. The internet personality is accused of violating a strict gag order. Now, Cardi B won a massive defamation lawsuit against the blogger, and the women later agreed to a debt reduction deal during bankruptcy proceedings. And she's not supposed to say nothing about Cardi B or anything that has to do with Cardi. And Tasha allegedly broke the rules with recent online comments about her ex-husband Offset and his gambling habits.
5: Leave that girl alone, Tasha.
6: Yes, Tasha. Tasha, leave Cardi alone. Leave her alone because she gonna keep coming after your money, girl.
5: Yeah, because she got the show, she not playing.
6: Because she's not gonna stop. Like, if you realize now, Cardi B don't stop. She don't quit.
5: I wouldn't either, especially when I know it started with you defaming me and you didn't know what you was talking about. Now, later on, if the information is starting to be true, yeah, but you lied on me at first.
6: Right.
5: So, yeah.
6: Yeah, leave her alone because she ain't gonna stop, Tasha. She ain't gonna stop.
4: Chris Brown's 12th studio album titled Brown is going to be released on Friday, coinciding with his 37th birthday, which was yesterday, and it features a vintage 1966 theme, and the album is going to include 27 tracks. NBA Youngboy, Glorilla, Leon Thomas, Bryson Tiller, Tank, Friday, Sexy Red, and Lucky Day are also going to be featured. And his songs Obvious, Fallen, Holy, Blindfolded, Independence are also going to be on the album.
5: He should name the album The Extravaganza.
4: Along with a $2,500 meet and greet.
6: Well, yeah, I mean, y'all can't be shocked, though. You can't be shocked.
4: I am shocked because it's not Chris Brown and Usher. Because last year, in the last 2 years, it was $1,200.
6: Mm-hmm.
4: Okay. You thinking it's Chris Brown and Usher, $2,500. You say, oh, it's both of them. Nope, it's not, because Tasha K said that they are not doing it together because Usher's wife does not want Usher all in the rigmarole with Chris Brown and all his hoochie mamas.
6: Yeah, but the demand is still there. They still want to be accosted by Chris Brown. They still want that. So the demand is still there. So it's like, you know, it's inflation.
5: Somebody paying for it.
6: It's 2026. It's inflation. Somebody's going to pay for it.
4: It's sold out here in Nashville.
6: Exactly. So the next time he does it, it'll probably be $5,000, and somebody's going to pay that too.
5: That's why I draw the line, Chris. They better not go up to
6: Crystal,
5: no
6: you drew the line before it was $1,000. Shut up.
4: How much is Afterpay? Did they do it on Afterpay firm or something? Former New England Patriots receiver Stephon Diggs was found not guilty yesterday of assaulting his private chef in a pay dispute. He pleaded not guilty to felony strangulation charges and a misdemeanor assault and battery charges stemming from the alleged dispute. Now, if you guys don't know this, they was messing around first, and then it turned professional. So it was sexual, then professional.
6: So that's where the strangling came from.
4: Yeah.
5: You can't do that.
6: No.
5: Because she going to be professionally thinking she runs something.
6: Right.
4: And that's exactly what
5: happened. You can't do that. And he probably choked out.
6: Choked her out when they was together. And then now she's trying to turn it around and say that, you know, she was assaulted and he tried to strangle her.
4: And then she committed perjury because on the stand, she said that she didn't get paid. But there were text messages saying where she actually said that she did get paid. So, I mean, I can see why he got off. But then the NFL, we'll see if he goes back. But they said that he may get some fees from the NFL, some fines.
6: He could possibly. Yeah.
5: If he can go back and play, them fees ain't going to be nothing if they start back paying him, right?
6: He'll be fine with those fees.
5: Yeah.
6: Hey, at the end
4: I don't
6: of
4: think
6: the,
4: he cares right now because he's
6: he
4: not
6: He doesn't.
4: Guilty.
6: He's not going to jail.
5: Yeah.
6: So that's the thing about it. At the end of the day, Stephon, the lesson that we learned today, son, don't mess with the help.
4: Yeah. Son.
6: Yeah. Don't mess with. Yes, I could call him son. Was he 20s? 20s?
4: Oh, 30, no, he's 30.
6: I'm still older. 30. Son, the lesson we learned, son.
5: I'm
6: going to call him son. Because when you do a little boy stupid stuff like this, then you get little boy communication. That's what that is. Don't mess with the help, son. Don't do it. Don't do it. All right.
5: Chat.
6: Coming on your national text keyword to go see Chris Brown and Usher. Maybe you can win. Maybe go on. No, it's sold out. You can't get that little, get accosted by Chris Brown.
5: Yes.
6: It's coming up on the 615 Wake Up.
7: 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This is Kendra Snipes from Brentwood, Tennessee, and it's time for Keep It Moving. Traffic.
8: Georgia, Bradley Parkway southbound past Aslam City Highway. We've got an accident blocking the right lane. The nation's Whitebridge Pike, an accident to 40 West and Antioch, 24 westbound at the Blue Hole Road overpass. Disabled vehicles blocking the HOV lane. I'm Christy O'Brien.
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9: I'm First Alert meteorologist Melanie Layden. Some rain showers today and then some storms develop tonight.
2: While most of them will stay below severe limits, a couple of them could produce some heavy downpours and very gusty winds, maybe even some localized flooding. These storms will linger into the day on Wednesday.
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11: Getting your heart broken can be really rough. It'll happen to most of us at some point in our lives. It's not just an emotional experience, it's a physical one too. Often described as getting the wind knocked out of you, a knot in your stomach, trouble sleeping. I recently spoke about this with Dr. Yoram Yovel, a psychiatrist and neuroscientist. He was on my podcast, Chasing Life. Now, he told me heartbreak doesn't have to last forever. And while your inclination might be to withdraw, isolate, and shut down, it's often the opposite of what supports healing. One of the things that helps us the most is reconnecting to other people you love. And the reverse is also true, he said. If someone you care about is struggling, don't give up on them. You hold the power to comfort loved ones that are in deep physical or emotional distress. I'm Dr. Sanjay Gupta, helping you live a better life.
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3: Good luck out there. 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
5: Yep.
3: Yeah.
5: Oh, I'm sorry. It's me. Emotional connections. Do you guys believe in them during marriage and someone else, an emotional connection? 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
3: Okay. It's coming up with a twist. Get ready for it right now. Here's 803 Fresh and Boots on the Ground right now on the 615 Wake Up on 92Q. 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
1: 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Sean Good, Sissy Brown, and Crystal with an I. Right here on 92.1.

0: Do you believe in emotional connections? I've been with my fiance for 5 years and everything is good at home. No major issues, bills paid, and life is good. But recently I found out he has a whole work wife. She brings him lunch, and if he stops to get Starbucks, he gets her one. That type thing. Well, we were in the car, and his phone chimed on the car, and the message, "I wish I was coming home to you," popped up on the screen.
1: Oh.
0: I confronted him, and he told me he's never touched her, and it's just emotional. Then he told me I was overreacting and that people have emotional ties to coworkers all the time. I don't know what to think right now. I mean, I didn't see his part in the messages, so I don't know what's going on, and I'm about to marry this man.
1: Okay. All right.
2: So, Sean, speechless? What?
1: No, I'm not speechless. Oh, I'm just okay. Trying to keep from saying what I need to say. all right. So you guys heard the situation. Do you believe in an emotional connection? This is with his work wife, and she wants.
0: And is it okay?
1: Yeah. Is that really okay? Especially when she says she wants to wish she was coming home with you. So 615-737-9292 is the number. Call us right now and tell us what you think about this. Is emotional connections a good or bad thing when it comes to a work person, work wife, or work husband? We'll get in your comments after Jill Scott. 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Wake up.

0: Good morning, lovely people.
1: Hey.
2: Morning.
0: I mean, you can have a work husband, but you have to do stipulations.
2: Like what?
0: Ain't none of that what she doing.
2: Okay.
0: Ain't none of that what she doing, because, see, you making that girl think that there's something more, and it may not be. Second, she need to put her in her place and let her know what time it is. Hey, this belongs to me. I'm going to need for you to back it up, and if you can't, then stay away from it.
2: Mm. Okay. Yeah. Thank you, girl.
3: Thank you.
2: 92Q, good morning. What you said?
4: Good morning, Sissy. Good morning, Kat. Good morning, Crystal.
2: Good morning.
4: Hi. So, I have, listen, I'm stalking y'all. I call every day, but y'all have such good topics.
5: Hey, love it.
4: Get rid of him. Like, seriously, she got to let him go. It's to me, it's nothing wrong with having a work wife or a work husband, but there has to be a line of respect. You have to draw a line or something. That right there, I wish I was coming home to you. Baby, they have been to the hotel together. It's something going on. And another thing that I think as far as those whole work-wife and work-husband relationships go, if it makes your spouse or your partner unhappy, stop it. Just stop it. This is the person you're supposed to love. You know, you're making a choice. This is the person you're supposed to love, and you are choosing that person over your relationship and the person you love.
2: All right.
4: It's just ridiculous.
2: Thank you, girl.
5: Thank you so much.
6: All right, welcome to 615 Wake Up. Today's what you said. You got a couple have been together for 5 years and they're engaged. So, and the husband has got, he admits that he has a work wife at the workplace. Told his wife that. Got a work wife at the workplace. You know, she'll bring him lunch. If he stops at Starbucks, he'll get some Starbucks for her too. You know, just something. He looks at it as just something just kind of menial. Nothing really serious. But, however, they were in the car one day, and this work wife texts the husband, and it pops on the phone and says, "I wish I was coming home to you." Well, of course, his fiance is like, "Wait a minute, what's this? What is this about? What is going on here?" Husband's like, "No, it's not that. I have never approached her, never touched her, never had anything sexual with her. This is just emotional." But his fiance is like, I don't get this. Why would she say that? There's clearly, it's got some red flags making think something's going on. Her fiance says, "You're overreacting. You're overreacting. There's nothing going on." So now she's unsure. They're engaged, but now she's unsure about what's really happening with this quote unquote work wife. So how would you feel if this was you? If this was your fiance and they pop a text message somebody talking about, "I wish I was coming home to you," but it's just emotional is what your fiance says. 615-737-9292 is the number. Keep calling us right now. We'll take more of your calls and your texts coming up after Pretty Ricky on the hotline, because that work wife was on the hotline talking about she wanted to come home. It's a 615 Wake Up right here on 92Q. Wake up.

0: 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What you said?
1: What you said. I know you lying. Ain't no way. First of all, he's making his fiance feel uncomfortable going into a marriage. That's not how you start it off. Secondly, maybe nothing is going on. Maybe it's not physical. This woman thinks something going on, and emotional cheating is the worst kind of cheating because now your heart and mind is in it, not just your body. So, yeah, he's wrong, and if I were her, we would have to have a serious conversation or put a halt on this getting married thing for a little bit.
0: Okay. Right, thank you.
2: Thank you.
0: 92Q, good morning. What you said?
3: Good morning. What you said? This is Big Tim. I think he's right for feeling that way. Because no matter what type of work relationship, whether he's in a big firm or what, such as say bringing him coffee, that, but it's okay. But now when it starts getting like that, I believe that, yeah, they done been doing something. Because with his wife to be seeing that, and then he's going to act telephonic, honey, dip, ditch him and find you a hero.
0: All right, thank you.
3: You gone with that little sweat second third.
0: Thank you, darling.
3: Have a nice day.
0: You too. 92Q, good morning. What you said?
4: Well, first, good morning.
5: Good morning.
4: But first of all, there's something wrong when she says work wife. There should only be one wife, and that should be this intended wife. So where he might not think that there's something, you know, going on or there's no emotion for her, she don't feel that way. So there's a lot of red flags, and I don't know. I would give this engagement some time because I don't think this is going to work out. And to be with her every day on a job, that's not a good thing.
2: Okay.
0: Thank you, lady.
2: Thank you. What we got on text?
0: Someone said, baby, you are opening up a can of worms. Someone else said, nah, baby, cut that off now. As women, we connect more with our emotions. This work wife needs to be no more before she gets deeper into what is never going to happen. And K-Dub said, first of all, who in the hell came up with this work wife, work husband crap? No, it is not okay. If you have an emotional tie to someone at work, that's probably who you need to be marrying.
2: Say that. Mm-hmm. All right, so the situation, you got a couple been together for 5 years. They are engaged. And her fiance, he admits that he's got a work wife at work. She brings him lunch. If he goes to Starbucks, he'll get Starbucks for her too. And, you know, they communicate a lot at work. He said, he's never touched her, nothing like that. Well, they're in the car one day and a message pops up on his phone and it's the work wife. And she says, I wish I was coming home to you. Well, of course, his fiance was like, what is this about? What is this? And he's like, no, you're overreacting. It's nothing. I've never touched her. It's only emotional. I have no interest in that. It is just my work wife. There's nothing to that. You're overreacting. The question is she overreacting? Because she's engaged. She's about to marry this dude. But she doesn't really know what's really happening with this quote unquote work wife and work relationship, especially after that text message. So how would you handle that? 615-737-9292 is the number. You can call us right now. You can also text that same number. We'll read your text out loud. And we got our responses coming up at the bottom of the hour. It's a 615 Wake Up right here on 92Q. Stick around.
6: Yo, what's up? It's Nate B from Nashville, Tennessee, and it's time for Keep It Moving Traffic.
7: Rural Hill, 24 westbound past Bell Road, an accident blocks the right entrance lane. Jordonia, Bradley Parkway southbound, a crash past Ashland City Highway, that's been moved to the shoulder. And White's Creek Pike, an accident north of Old Hickory Boulevard North. I'm Christy O'Brien. 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
6: A better life with Dr. Sanjay Gupta.
7: In recent years, scientists have really dialed up the urgency to understand PFAS, sometimes referred to as forever chemicals because of how long they take to break down. The latest study found these chemicals may be aging men in their 50s and 60s a bit faster than men who are younger or older or women of any age. Experts we talked to said the accumulation of PFAS may lower testosterone levels in men, impair sperm quality, and increase risks of testicular and kidney cancer. Women, it seems, just seem to be able to clear PFAS faster. Now, whether you're a man or a woman, trying to limit your exposure is a great idea. Three ways to do that. Filter your drinking water. Don't use non-stick cookware like Teflon, and avoid fast food packaging, which are sometimes coated with these chemicals. I'm Dr. Sanjay Gupta, helping you live a better life.
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0: 92Q. Good morning. What you said?
1: Good morning, morning crew.
2: Good morning.
1: I don't think that he's ready for marriage. And the vows it says to forsake all others. So if you can't even put your work for us, and that's crazy to me. I don't agree with it. Already the partner feels uncomfortable. That's ridiculous. And saying, I didn't touch her, I've never approached her, that doesn't mean she hasn't approached him. That doesn't mean she hasn't tried to touch him. So now, keep it moving. 5 years, it's all right. The Lord will see you through. He ain't your person.
3: All right. Thank you.
4: Thank you. All right, so the situation is you got a couple been together 5 years and they are engaged, but the fiance, he says he's got a work wife at the workhouse. Then she brings him lunch, he'll get coffee for her. If he gets coffee, it's nothing to it. He's never touched her, nothing like that. But him and his fiance are in the car one day and a message pops up. His work wife says, "Hey, I wish I was coming home to you." Well, his fiance was like, "Whoa, whoa, whoa, whoa, whoa. What is this about? Like, what is going on here?" He said, "No, you're overreacting. This is nothing to this. I've never touched her. It's just emotional." Just emotional. That's his response. So his fiance is like, I got problems with this. Because what's going on here? And they're engaged to be married, but now she's second guessing. Is this the right man for me? Because I feel like something's going on in this situation with this quote unquote work wife. How would you handle this if that's what you saw this pop up on your fiance's phone and they said, "Oh no, it's just emotional. That's my work wife or my work husband." We got more of your comments coming up, and hours are coming up in just a second, right after 7:02. Where my girls at? Right here on the 615 Wake Up on 92Q. Wake up.

0: 92Q, good morning. What you said?
1: Good morning, sister. You know I miss Nan Nash. What she need to do is get her work husband. Let him see how that feels. Because what's good for the goose?
0: What you said?
1: Good for the ganda.
0: Thanks, girl.
2: Thank you.
0: 92Q, good morning. What you said?
3: How you doing?
0: Good.
3: That work wife, she need to just step up her game, because he probably ain't doing nothing. And then if he is, then it means she need to step up her game.
0: So you talking about the fiance needs to step up her game?
3: Yeah, the fiance needs to step her game up.
2: Okay.
0: Really?
3: Yeah.
0: Why do you say she needs to step her game up if he's got somebody at work that he's messing with? Innocently.
3: Because you know, I don't really think he messing with her, man. If he was messing with her like he said he was, man, she wouldn't even have no time really anyway. I don't think she got nothing to worry about it. I don't know.
2: All right, brother.
0: Thank you, honey. 92Q, good morning. What you said?
4: So I came in on the tail end, but a little clarification. He has a work wife and is engaged, correct?
2: Yes.
0: Correct.
4: Okay, so his work wife, he gets to see 6.5 hours a day or more. And his wife, he sees 4 hours a day. So you equate that. And I think African-American men, I don't know that they are, but, you know, that kings and queens that we had in Ghana, you know, men could have 15 wives and be cool.
0: Okay.
2: So you're saying it's not a big deal.
0: So it's all right.
4: No. I'm saying, oh, I don't live in Ghana.
2: You live in the U.S.
4: No.
2: All right.
0: Thank you, girl.
4: Thank you. And I'm not going to Ghana at my season 8. No.
0: Thanks, girl.
2: Thank you. All right. What we got? What we got on text?
0: Someone said, a work wife is not uncommon. However, it is inappropriate when you're in a relationship. And once she texts saying she wants to come home to him, it's gone too far. The fact that he said it's just emotional is the red flag. Romantic relationships manifest from an emotional connection. That's where it starts. Let that man go because he does not want to be kept. Someone else said it could be innocent to him, but the work wife might have feelings for him. Why else would she be sending that type of text to him? Could be trying to be messy and start conflict with his fiance to get them to break up. Better stay woke, girl. And finally, someone says she meant what she said. Acknowledge that.
2: Okay. All right, Sissy. What you think?
0: I'd break off the engagement for right now, or, you know, let's put it on hold and see what's going on. And I'm in agreement with my girl. What's good for the goose is good for the gander. Oh, is that what we doing? If that's what we're doing, then we're just going to continue to date. Because if we just date, we're just out here willy-nilly, then we don't need to be engaged to be together as one. So I would just slow down everything. And I agree with what the last person said, that work wife could be trying to start something and get them to break up. I ain't going to break up. I ain't going to give her the satisfaction of breaking up, but I ain't going to marry him. But we are going to, I'm going to do exactly what he doing. I got me a work husband too, honey. Yeah, I got to come home with some food and he got this. My work husband got this for me. Don't you say nothing, because you got a work wife. We going to run it like that until we figure something out. But I'm not marrying him. But until, you know, if he comes and says, she quit, or I talked to her, or we having a conversation, or I want you. What, something has to really give for me to say I'm going to marry him. But as of now, nah, but we going to do what we doing. Sean.
2: Okay. Let's just talk, point out the purple elephant in the room. This you've had some kind of conversation with this work wife that's made her feel comfortable enough to be able to say that to you in your text message.
5: Right.
2: Let's just be real about this. Whatever conversation you've had at work, whatever little side convo y'all have had, or through text message or at work, whatever it is, something was said and or done that made her feel comfortable enough to text your phone and say, "I wish I was coming home to you." That's not bringing lunch. That ain't bringing coffee from Starbucks. That's bringing something else to the table. So let's just be real about whatever happened between you and your work wife. It's been inappropriate because she saw a door and she opened it and went through. The door was made visible some way, somehow, from some interaction. And you know what it is. And if you want this fiance that you got, that you need to cut off completely. Absolutely, completely. Crystal?
5: Yeah, I wouldn't be getting married to him because his work wife is a relationship. So y'all are at work playing like y'all are in a relationship, and some emotional connections have developed.
0: How do you know, Crystal?
5: Women are emotional creatures.

0: creatures. Women are emotional creatures, so I feel like if he do continue, even after that text, it's gonna be something bigger. Because like Sean said, some conversation is taking place or something. Because my work husband and stuff, you know, we hug sometimes. Mm-hmm. We go out and share, you know, sit out there and smoke and all that. So, you know, there's other things being done with your work wife. It's not just, oh, I call you my work wife, I call you my work husband. They actually are taking time sitting to a side like a relationship.
1: Right.
0: So he's not emotionally connected all the way to you if he's doing this with her mm-hmm. at work too. Yeah. So I wouldn't marry him. But I stick around and see what's going on because exactly. This is still 5 years
1: right.
0: that I've been. I just ain't gonna break up with
2: right.
0: him.
2: Right, and work wife ain't just gonna come in yeah. and steal all that.
0: No,
2: you're not just gonna come in and bogart.
0: Yeah, you if you coming in here, you gonna mess with us, not just him. You gonna mess with us now or whatever.
1: With us, okay.
0: Right, you messing with us.
1: All right, well, let us know how that marriage happens. Yeah. It's the 615 Wake Up. I'm 92 Keys. Stick around.
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4: Hendersonville, New Shackle Island Road. There's an accident north of Stop 30 Road. Emergency crews on the scene. White's Creek Pike, a crash north of Old Hickory Boulevard North, and Jordonia, Bradley Parkway southbound past Ashland City Highway. Accident blocks the right shoulder. I'm Christy O'Brien.
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16: You know, I watched a video the other day about kids getting landlines at home. We haven't had a landline in my house in I can't even tell you how long, but seeing these parents about my age being teleported back to their own childhoods, a simpler time before screens, was really powerful. And as for the kids, they sat and had conversations with their grandparents without multitasking or being distracted by a screen. I thought this was a great way to have kids stay in touch with family members and friends without getting sucked into the smartphone era too young. Of course, you need other people close by to hop on board as well if this is something that's going to work. Perhaps most important, I realized, these relics can be a great conversation starter with your children. You can talk about what it really means to be connected in this day and age. Things have changed a lot. I'm Dr. Sanjay Gupta, helping you live a better life.
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8: Chris Brown and Usher are embarking on the R&B tour, and we want to send you to a city of your choice. 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
8: Good luck out there. 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
9: If you would like more chances, you'll text the right MORE.
8: There you go. That's the MORE you need. 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It's not a name. That's the MORE you need right there. 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
10: You might even want to go to Utah or something.
8: Or maybe you want to go down the street to Nissan Stadium. I don't know. Maybe you won't. All right, guys, coming up every Wednesday, you know what it is. We find somebody that's just dumb as hell, and we got to tell you all about them. Our 615 dumbasses coming up right now. Here's October London Mulholland Drive on the 615 Wake Up on 92Q. Wake up.

0: 92Q Nashville's R&B and Throwbacks. That is October London with Mulholland Drive. October. It's the 615 Wake Up. Coming up at the top of the hour, it is your girl Crystal. All right, what you got for us?
1: Baby, Mike and Diana is out here tripping, and the white people's scandal be juicy. And I got some things I don't like about it.
0: All right, that is coming up in just coming at top of the hour, to be exact, so get ready for I Don't Like That. But it's Wednesday, and we found one. We found our 615 dumbass.
2: You big dumbass.
3: Middle Tennessee, the 615. Wake up prison, a recognition that absolutely nobody wants. It's the 615.
2: Dumbass.
3: It's the 615. Dumbass.
2: Dumbass.
1: You big dummy.
0: And we're going to give it to a local person here in Nashville who's been, they love our show apparently, and they love all three of us because they love us so much.
1: She. Bless her heart.
0: She. And we won't say her name, but she believes that all three of us are aliens.
4: Aliens.
0: And we're demonic.
1: And we're demonic.
0: Now, it all started because of, you know, Crystal with an I. Her name is Crystal with an I. Because why, Crystal?
1: Because my I is lazy and my name is spelled with an I.
0: Right. Now, what did she recently do?
1: She posted pictures of me, zoomed in on my eye, and was showing them. So I have this eye condition. It's an eye condition, people. But she zoomed in on the brown spot in my eye and was saying, oh, she's an entity. She's demonic.
0: Oh,
1: she's out here putting spells. She even went so far as to say that I'm on the radio trying to convince young people to be gay.
0: That's what she believed. This is
1: what?
0: So
1: yes.
0: Crystal's out here recruiting for the LGBTQ community.
1: Right.
0: And all three of us are out here demonic.
1: We're
0: demonic spirits, like, and just doing
4: and
0: wrong.
4: She's here in Nashville.
0: She's here in Nashville.
1: And she goes live and beat her dog. Yeah.
4: What?
0: Wow.
1: She was live the other day and burp.
0: Wow.
1: I was like, oh my, don't do that in front of the wrong people.
0: Let me help you out, young lady. I am filled with the Holy Ghost.
4: That's right.
1: Amen.
0: And love Jesus. Ain't nothing demonic.
4: My father, huh?
0: Nothing demonic about any of us, but there is something that you get today. You get to be the 615 dumbass.
1: You're a big cold-blooded dummy. A demonic dumbass.
4: That's crazy.
0: Oh, and by the way, we're coming for you.
4: We don't even know her, do we?
1: No.
4: Do we know her?
0: No idea.
1: Nobody knows her in real life. I've never even met her.
0: But thanks for the love. This is 615 Wake Up. I'm Donnie 2Q.
1: Thank you.
5: 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This is Dwight from Nashville, Tennessee, and it's time for Keep It Moving Traffic.
6: Jordonia, Bradley Parkway southbound past Ashland City Highway. We've got an accident blocking the right shoulder. Haynes, White's Creek Pike is blocked north of West Trinity Lane due to a crash. And Lebanon High School, South Hartman Drive. We've got an accident at Blue Devil Boulevard. I'm Christy O'Brien.
7: The heat is crazy. Here's a 92Q weather forecast.
8: I'm WSMV4 First Alert Meteorologist Stefano DiPietro. Keep the umbrella handy the rest of our day today. A few scattered showers, some rumbles of thunder, and still the risk of an isolated strong storm south of Interstate 40 with gusty winds, heavy downpours being the main concern. Cooler tonight down near 50 for the overnight low, and we dry things out.
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18: You and I have never met, but I'm willing to bet that there is something you would like to do, but you feel like you can't. That it's too hard, that you don't deserve it. A colleague of mine recently told me about this new book called Brave Shift, 30 Mindset Changes to Transform Your Life. It's written by a woman named Michelle Carrer. Kerr says the one thing most people forget when they set a goal is to attach a reason to it. Having that reason is big, because when you don't want to do something that's necessary to reach your goal, you can go back to your reason to find the motivation you need. 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That will make you more likely to succeed, as will asking for help. 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
0: 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Sean Good, Sissy Brown, and Crystal with an I. Right here on 92Q.

0: is Hump Day on the 615 Wake Up. Halfway through the week and headed into the weekend. This is Sean Good. Wake up, Bellevue.
1: Hey, y'all. This is Sissy Brown. Wake up, Nolensville.
2: And this is Crystal with an I. And, of course, wake up to the tourists.
0: All right, guys. Coming up in just a minute. That one right there has got some things that she just don't like.
2: And Mike and Diane is out here tripping. And if y'all don't know who I'm talking about, just think coach and reporter. Y'all know.
0: It's all over the news.
2: It's ridiculous.
0: We'll talk about that in just a second. Well, I don't like that. It's coming up in a couple minutes. Right now, let's go back to Ashanti. This is Foolish right here on the 615 Wake Up on 92Q. Wake Up Dash.

0: you know I don't like it. No. You know, bitch, I don't even like it.
1: Good Wednesday morning, everybody. It is your girl, Crystal, with an eye. Now, I know y'all have heard what's going on with the coach and the reporter. But all I got to say is our cousins, Mike and Diane, is out here acting a fool, baby. They is acting a fool, baby. And they got me in the chokehold. But I got some things I don't like about it.
2: One.
1: The way white people get caught cheating. Okay, it's called sneaking link for a reason. Why the hell is y'all out at events and concerts and stuff?
3: Right.
1: That is not how that
3: works. That's not how that works.
1: It's like y'all saying, catch me, here I am, whatever, whatever. I don't like that.
2: Two.
1: How all cheaters are in denial till the pictures come out. First of all, why are there pictures?
3: Right.
1: What are y'all doing? Are y'all sneaking or not? Or y'all really want to be together? I don't know, but I don't like it.
2: Three.
1: How they saying Mike Vrabel probably got this girl pregnant while he was coaching the Titans.
3: Oh, goodness.
1: And this is stuff like that, why the Titans couldn't win, because the coaches be worried about the wrong boss. I don't like that.
2: Four.
1: How Miss Diane Russini just went and named her husband's baby after her side dude. Now, you know that man is hurt. But white women are definitely up one with that, because black women only do that by accident. We actually thought it was his baby. And I don't like that. How she out here now threatening to put out a tell-all book? Now, I can't be mad at you, because the first step of admitting you have to knowing you have a problem is admitting it. But girl, you are not the victim, baby.
3: No, you're not.
1: How you out here doing a tell-all? What you gonna do, step by step? Because, baby, it's 6 years cheating,
3: right.
1: And you got a baby that you been having this other man calling Mikey. That's wild. Yeah, white women are definitely up one. I don't like that.
3: Hey, you know what? Maybe that's what that is. Maybe she wrote a book, give you a step-by-step on how to cheat.
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3: Somebody.
1: But she still got caught.
3: Yeah.
1: Still.
3: Well, didn't say she cheated well.
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13: There's something I'd like to talk to you about today, something that's been circulating on the internet that's become a real problem. Deep fake videos of me endorsing products that I've never even heard of and I have no relationship with whatsoever. Let me tell you clearly, these videos are scams. They are designed to take your money. Now, a couple things you should keep in mind. If something sounds too good to be true, it probably is. When you look at these videos, if they don't seem natural, if there's something off about them, the audio or the video, it's probably AI generated. And if you come across something that does pique your interest, see if you can find evidence of it from other sources. I promise you this, if I discover something incredible that you need to know about, I'm going to talk about it somewhere that you can easily find, not on some shady social media site. I'm Dr. Sanjay Gupta, helping you live a better life.

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0: 92Q Nashville's R&B Throwbacks. Lloyd Lil Wayne with you. It's the 615 Wake Up. Kenny Smooth's coming to the top of the hour, so get ready for it. He's got more tickets to go see the Ladies of Hip Hop at T-Pac, so get ready for that to play a little Hood Smart. Check out the Kenny Smooth Show at 10 a.m. And we're getting closer and closer. We're going to be making our winner announcement for the 92Q Mother-Daughter Lookalike Contest on Friday. But that means you still got time. You still got time right now. If you and your daughter think that y'all are twins, that nobody can tell you apart.
1: And y'all are not related to us.
0: Right. Can't be related to us. You know, can't do it. Can't do it. But if you think that y'all are twinning in the city, we want to see it. 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

0: same, ladies, do your thing. Just make sure you ahead of the game.
1: You know, Missy feels super duper, but Prince couldn't get me change my name. Papa, Hooter can't say a slave again, no sign. Picture Black saying, oh.

0: They're doing their hometown visit, and they're going to air that on Monday on American Idol.
1: So get down there. Go to Murfreesboro. Go check him out. You might even be on national TV on American Idol.
0: That boy can sing.
1: I got to go check him out tonight. I haven't. I'm going to sit down and go check out some highlights from American Idol tonight.
0: And they just found out. He just found out that he's singing with Tori Kelly on the final.
1: And Tori Kelly, I love. Tori Kelly is a beast.
0: He said that's his favorite.
1: Yeah. She's a beast vocally, and she should be a lot bigger in the industry what she is. But that's a big feat
0: right
1: there.
0: She was on American Idol, too.
1: She was. She sure was. Well, hey, Jordan, we're going to be paying attention. You're about to bring it home. You're going to be the winner.
0: We're rooting for you, Jordan.
1: We're rooting for you. Personal Daily Insights are coming up after Gabrielle Jacoby. 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

0: 92Q Nashville's R&B Throwbacks, Missy Elliott with Work It. We got our personal daily insights coming up in just a couple minutes. But, you know, we told you the other day about Jordan McCullough from Murfreesboro.
1: Yes.
0: Made the top three in American
1: That's
0: Idol.
1: That's him, Krista.
2: Oh, okay.
0: He's on TV right now.
1: He's on TV right now.
0: He made the top three for American Idol, but he's actually going to be in his city.
1: Yes, he's going to be in Murfreesboro today. There's a parade at 4 o'clock, and then at 6 p.m., there's a concert at the Siegel Indoor Soccer Complex. So if you want to see him, there's

0: Not a Duke U Nashville's R&B throwbacks. That is Gabrielle Jacoby with Baby. And that is a wrap for the 615 Wake Up on this Wednesday. Thank you guys so much for letting us get you up and get your day started. 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You can get today's episode and previous episodes and always be stayed up on your favorite morning show.
1: And guys, make sure that you go live tonight on Facebook so we can watch Bruno Mars. Thank you.
0: Okay. Yes, we all want our free access. So we know somebody's going to do it.
1: TikTok.
0: We all want our free access. So everybody out there going to see Bruno Mars tonight, just make sure you film it so we can all be there with you. Because I ain't going to be there physically, but I will be there with you.
2: Help us,
0: please. Because we didn't get tickets. Y'all think we get tickets for everything. We don't.
1: We do not.
0: And
1: y'all still be asking.
0: And I still don't have Chris Brown Usher tickets. Man, asking me.
1: We don't have those either.
0: Don't have those either. I was in the gym and somebody said, I was going to call you on Tuesday.
2: No, you weren't.
0: Call me for what?
2: What?
0: I got for you. I can help you at all.
2: No way.
0: All right, guys. It's time for us. We're going to turn over to Kenny Smooth at the top of the hour. But right now, we got to give you our personal daily insights. We want you to be inspired rolling into this hump day.
1: What if God hasn't started doing the right things in your life because you won't stop doing the wrong things in your life? Sometimes God won't start until you stop.
0: Say that. And you'll always remember you are your own greatest competitor. Your unique strengths and talents, you got to embrace those. Never let comparison dim your light. Focus on your journey, celebrate your wins, and keep pushing forward for what you've been doing. You're everything it takes to achieve greatness.
2: And I don't know who need to hear this, but if you are digging in your nose at a red light, please have a napkin visible because I will automatically think you ate it.
0: Jesus.
1: Oh, thank you.
0: OMG. Oh, my God. Thank you, Sissy Brown.
1: Welcome, Sean. Bye, Crystal.
2: Bye, Sissy.
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4: Across the country right now, at this very moment, there are probably arguments taking place about who's doing more of the housework, the homework, the shuttling of kids from this activity to that. It's true. By and large, women do more of this than men. But doesn't have to be that way. And if you and your spouse can level that playing field, it's going to make both of you and your kids happier. Psychologist Yelena Kecmanovic says, this might be how you get there. As hard as it might be at first, try to think of your partner like a teammate, not an adversary. Learn how to do some of the chores your partner does to get a better understanding of how much effort something takes. 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I'm Dr. Sanjay Gupta, helping you
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3: A better life with Dr. Sanjay Gupta.
4: So-called superagers, they are an enviable segment of the population. People who are older than 80, whose brains function like someone a fraction of their age. It's true, a lot of these people have genetics on their side, but more and more research is bearing out the idea that people who practice good brain health also slow their cognitive decline. Dr. Richard Isaacson, a pioneer in the Alzheimer's space, told us that, quote, his studies have found lifestyle changes including diet, exercise, reducing stress and optimizing sleep, along with managing vascular risk factors with certain medications, can actually help grow brain areas and also reduce telltale signs of Alzheimer's, such as tau tangles and amyloid plaques. What else helps? Staying social, surrounding yourself with family and friends, and maybe even volunteering for a real sense of purpose. I'm Dr. Sanjay Gupta, helping you live a better life.
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1: I'm WSMV4 First Alert Meteorologist Stefano DiPietro. Keep the umbrella handy the rest of our day today. A few scattered showers, some rumbles of thunder, and still the risk of an isolated strong storm south of Interstate 40 with gusty winds, heavy downpours being the main concern. Cooler tonight, down near 50 for the overnight low, and we dry things out.
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92Q Natural Therapy and Throwbacks Joe, and I want to know. My name is Kenny Smooth. Welcome to the Kenny Smooth Show, man. And unfortunately, this rain is going on. Bruno's in town tonight. Man, that's going to be crazy. But anyway, we'll get into all of that and get the show going. Good morning.

0: Yes, indeed. Let's go. Let's get it cracking up in here on a Wednesday. Hump day. Wednesday morning. Good morning to you, co-workers. Y'all ready to get into it? You're rolling up your sleeves. Ready to get into another awesome day? Of course you are. All right. We're going to get into a whole lot of cool stuff later on around noon. Of course, you know, we're going to get into some Hood Smart. So you can go check out the Ladies of Hip Hop at Polk Theater. We'll get into that. Plus, my good friend Ali Gabriel is going to be checking in. Let y'all tap in on a little interview that we did earlier in the week, and I'll tell you exactly who that young man is. Also, two chances to go see Chris Brown and Usher. One coming up at 11:05-ish. So we'll give you a chance to do that next hour when we begin the next hour. Your first chance to do that today, happening right here. Plus, a whole lot of information. We'll kind of update you on the elections that went down yesterday. A lot to get to, so we're going to go ahead and get it started. It's the Kenny Smooth Show. Let's go.
1: 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What's up? This is Sean Good, and if you're still on the way home after 6 p.m.,

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14: When it comes to the myriad reasons people don't get enough exercise, psychologist Diana Hill has heard them all. She's the author of a new book with a great title, I Know I Should Exercise, But. On a recent episode of my podcast, Chasing Life, Hill told me the number one reason people don't exercise is because they don't feel like they have enough time. She told us that she encourages people she works with to shift from an either-or mindset to a both-and mindset. Hill herself uses time at her son's baseball game to walk around the field cheering him on, instead of sitting on the sidelines. She also recommends setting up your space at home, at work, in the car to facilitate movement. So every night before I go to bed, I lay out my workout clothes next to my bathroom sink, so they are waiting there for me as a good reminder. I'm Dr. Sanjay Gupta, helping you live a better life.

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0: 92Q Nashville's Ivy and Throwbacks. That's Elijah Connors and More Than a Friend. My name is Kenny Smooth. Guys, welcome as we get this thing started this morning, co-workers. So, shouts out to, first of all, I got to send a shout out to all the primary election winners, Cheryl D. Mays, school board member, Berthina Nave McKinney, school board member as well, Sharon Hurt, county clerk, Joseph B. Days, circuit court clerk, Jody Ann Bell, Sessions Judge, Jim Todd, also a judge, a court judge, Division III, and Khalid Romance, circuit court judge, Division III. So, shouts out to all of our winners yesterday. Pulled it off. Did your thing. Good luck as you move forward into the actual general election. All right, guys. So, I was telling you about Mother's Day, right? The big Mother's Day contest. 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
6: A better life with Dr. Sanjay Gupta.
7: In recent years, scientists have really dialed up the urgency to understand PFAS, sometimes referred to as forever chemicals because of how long they take to break down. The latest study found these chemicals may be aging men in their 50s and 60s a bit faster than men who are younger or older, or women of any age. Experts we talked to said the accumulation of PFAS may lower testosterone levels in men, impair sperm quality, and increase risks of testicular and kidney cancer. Women, it seems, just seem to be able to clear PFAS faster. Now, whether you're a man or a woman, trying to limit your exposure is a great idea. Three ways to do that. Filter your drinking water. Don't use non-stick cookware like Teflon, and avoid fast food packaging, which are sometimes coated with these chemicals. I'm Dr. Sanjay Gupta, helping you live a better life.
2: 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A shopping spree? A trip to the spa? You could win $5,000 for the mom in your life with our Mother's Day giveaway. Just head to our website now to enter this national contest for a chance to win $5,000 for mom.
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2: I'm WSMV4 First Alert Meteorologist Stefano DiPietro. Keep the umbrella handy the rest of our day today. A few scattered showers, some rumbles of thunder, and still the risk of an isolated strong storm south of Interstate 40 with gusty winds, heavy downpours being the main concern. Cooler tonight, down near 50 for the overnight low, and we dry things out.

0: 92Q Nashville's Random and Throwbacks, Money Long and Made for Me. All right, you know what's going to happen right around 11:05, right in about 10 minutes or so. We're going to give you that first keyword today to hang out with Usher and Chris Brown at a city of your choice. That keyword is coming out right now, Your Music Plus.
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2: There's so many, but I'll name a few. Beyonce, because obviously she's Beyonce, and she, I would just learn so much. Jasmine Sullivan, I just love her voice. I love her runs. Brandy, I mean, Vocal Bible. And honestly, I would love to do something with, like, the girly girls that I'm around, like Ella. I would love to do something with Summer Walker. Yeah, like, do something, I don't know, with the girls, Victoria Monet.

0: 92Q Nashville's Rammy and Throwbacks, Burning Blue, Mariah the Scientist. My name is Kenny Smooth. Welcome to the way to get through your work day right here. It's the Kenny Smooth Show. So I don't have a lot of information right now on how they're going to handle the weather situation. Should it go crazy on the Bruno Mars situation? I don't have like official word, but if I do find out something and I'm asking right now to get some word, I will definitely let you know, man. A big, big show happening tonight. Nissan Stadium. Here we go with the weather. Come on, man. So we'll find out. We'll let you know. But right now, you know what? I said I'm going to do a health tip and a check-in every day, and I'm not going to lie. I'm going to do that every day. It's Mental Health Awareness Month. And fellas, this one's for you. You know, we're always told to hold it down, never crack, be hard about it. But carrying everything in silence is breaking you. It's okay not to be okay. It's okay to talk. Strength is not fake. It's not pretending. Strength is never pretending. Strength is actually asking for help when you need it. Reach out to somebody today. I promise you, man, 90 to 99% of the time, you ask somebody to help you, they will help you. A complete stranger will help you if you just ask. All right, that's my health tip, mental health check-in and tip for you this morning. Coming up for you guys right after the break. I said like 6 minutes after the last commercial, I'm going to give you that keyword so you can pick a city of your choice to go hang out with Usher and Chris Brown in the city of your choice. It's coming up on the Kenny Smooth Show.
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1: A Better Life with Dr. Sanjay Gupta.
2: You know, one of the weirder things I've seen on social media lately is parents feeding their babies butter, like whole sticks of butter. They swear that it helps them feel fuller after meals and get a good night's sleep, among other things. There's actually something to this. You know, butter is full of fat, which a rapidly growing infant needs, but eating butter all the time results in, quote, boxing out other important nutrients they need as well. Spokesperson for the Academy of Nutrition and Dietetics told us she recommends half a teaspoon to a teaspoon melted and then added to a puree. Or as they get older, you can drizzle oil or melted butter over cooked vegetables, she told us. We never say just give butter by itself, and it's not the only source of fat she would recommend. Avocados, hummus, fish, they are great sources of fat as well, and also great foods to introduce. I'm Dr. Sanjay Gupta, helping you live a better life.
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0: 92Q Nashville's R&B and Throwbacks. Kim and One Love. My name is Kenny Swift. Welcome to the Kenny Swift Show. And guys, we're taking it over. Memorial Day weekend starting on Friday all the way to Sunday. We got brunches. We got day parties. We got a big Gemini bash happening in Murfreesboro. A lot of activity. So, right? A lot of motion. 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If you're in town, you got something going down every single day of the weekend. Let's get into this right now. It's time to celebrate these birthdays.
1: It's your birthday. It's your birthday. Get busy.
0: Okay.
1: It's your birthday.
0: It's your birthday.
1: It's your birthday.
0: Get busy. It's your birthday. Happy, happy birthday to you from all of us here. At 92Q, you're celebrating your birthday today. You celebrate with Chris Paul. He's 41 years old today. Meek Mill is 39 years old. Man, Meek Mill almost 40. Man, that went fast. George Clooney is 65, and Bob Seger, 81 years old today. Big shouts going out to Kevin Robertson, Kenitha Ellis, Donna Christopher Burns, Tiffany Ware, Kim Alexander, Brian Newcomb, Tisha Wesley, Derek Owens, Jay Alexander, and Christopher Griffin, all celebrating their birthdays today under the sign of Taurus. Happy birthday to
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7: Getting your heart broken can be really rough. 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It's not just an emotional experience, it's a physical one too. 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I recently spoke about this with Dr. Yoram Yovel, a psychiatrist and neuroscientist. He was on my podcast, Chasing Life. Now, he told me heartbreak doesn't have to last forever, and while your inclination might be to withdraw, isolate, and shut down, it's often the opposite of what supports healing. One of the things that helps us the most is reconnecting to other people you love. And the reverse is also true, he said. If someone you care about is struggling, don't give up on them. You hold the power to comfort loved ones that are in deep physical or emotional distress. I'm Dr. Sanjay Gupta, helping you live a better life.
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1: I'm WSMV4 First Alert Meteorologist Stefano DiPietro. Keep the umbrella handy the rest of our day today. A few scattered showers, some rumbles of thunder, and still the risk of an isolated strong storm south of Interstate 40 with gusty winds, heavy downpours being the main concern. Cooler tonight down near 50 for the overnight low, and we dry things out.
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0: QQ Nationals, wherever you throw back, see where shut it down with the 10-minute turn up, turning up your lunch hour every single day about this time. And also about this time, are you hood smart?
1: Are you?
0: Yes, indeed. It is America's favorite radio game. It is time for Hood Smart. But we test your gangster right here, and we also give you some cool prizes for winning, too, right? Today, the ladies of hip hop present Speak My Mind. It's happening at Polk Theater. This is happening this month, May 17th. And we're dropping the tickets on you right now so you can go out there and be a part of this amazing event of rhythm, resilience, and the brilliance of black womanhood. So you got to get out there and get you some of that. But right now, what I'm going to do is I'm going to play this clip, right? I'm going to play a quick audio clip. You're going to tell me the name of the song and the name of the artist. You're going to tell me the name of the song and the name of the artist to this clip. Come on, man. I'm almost like softballing it. One more time. If you know the name of the artist and the song, you got to know them both. Hit me. 615-737-9292. 615-737-9292 so I can hook you up to go see the ladies of Hip Hop Presents Speak My Mind. It's happening at Polk Theater, May 17th. You can win those tickets right now, right here on the Kenny Smooth Show. Good afternoon, Middle Tennessee.
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23: Lee.
0: Lee. All right, Lee. I'm trying to get you these tickets to go hang out with the ladies of hip hop at Polk Theater May 17th, but you got to get me two answers. I'm going to play this clip for you, and you're going to give me two answers. The name of the song and the name of the artist to this.
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0: There it is. Missy Elliott, Get Your Freak On. I got you two tickets to hang out May 17th at the Polk Theater for Ladies of Hip Hop Speak My Mind. What station just hooked you up, mama?

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Kitty Flip over here taking you through this lunch hour. And you know what's coming up next, guys, right? It's Hell Now to the Now, Now, Now. It's on the way. We'll get right into it after this one from Q Parker. This is called Put It On, right here on 92Q. Good afternoon, Middle Tennessee.

0: Two Naturals Army and Throwbacks, Cupaca, putting it on this afternoon. My name is Kenny Phil. Guys, inviting you to get you and mom into our mother-daughter look-alike contest, man. It's winding down. All right, so if you and your mom, y'all got that look together, y'all look like y'all might be sisters instead of daughter and mama. 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Even your little mini me. Y'all got that look together. We're taking them too. Mother daughter look alike contest. 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Right now, it is time for. Yes, indeed. Yes, indeed. It is time, ladies and gentlemen, for Hell Now to the Now, Now, Now. It looks like more airline bankruptcies are on the horizon. JetBlue and Frontier, yeah, they're looking like they are next up. The Trump administration say they ain't worrying about it. They're just going to blame those on Joe Biden as well. Man, hell no. Man, y'all know Trump ain't accepting the blame for nothing. Next story, a woman in Florida was taken into custody for kicking a boy at a youth football game during an on-field brawl. Yeah, the kids were fighting. Mom jumped up in there and said she had no choice because the little kid hit her first. No worries. The kid's mama saw what was happening, came out there and drug her. So, there you go. Everybody go to jail? Hell no. And finally, a fake nurse got caught. She treated over 4,400 patients before they realized that the ID that she was using and the credentials she was using to be a nurse were fake. 4,400 people. The hell no is all she got was probation for her charges. Man, you out there putting your hands on people and helping with medical procedures and all y'all can come up with probation? Any nurses listening out here agree with that?
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8: You know, one of the weirder things I've seen on social media lately is parents feeding their babies butter, like whole sticks of butter. They swear that it helps them feel fuller after meals and get a good night's sleep, among other things. There's actually something to this. You know, butter is full of fat, which a rapidly growing infant needs, but eating butter all the time results in, quote, boxing out other important nutrients they need as well. Spokesperson for the Academy of Nutrition and Dietetics told us she recommends half a teaspoon to a teaspoon melted and then added to a puree. Or as they get older, you can drizzle oil or melted butter over cooked vegetables, she told us. We never say just give butter by itself, and it's not the only source of fat she would recommend. Avocados, hummus, fish, they are great sources of fat as well. And also, great foods to introduce. I'm Dr. Sanjay Gupta, helping you live a better life.
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0: weather forecast.
1: More rain and a few thunderstorms. I'm WSNV4 First Alert Chief Meteorologist Lisa Spencer. Take the umbrella along this afternoon. Some isolated strong thunderstorms are possible. Temperatures will be falling throughout the day to a low tonight of 50.

92Q Nashville's RB and Throwbacks. Yay! Tony Tone this afternoon. Kenny's moving the building. And here's the deal, guys. Coming up, I got another keyword for you guys. I got another keyword so you can try to get out there with Usher and Chris Brown in the city of your choice. Good afternoon.

92.1 WQQK, Goodlettsville, Nashville, Acumulus Station. Start your morning off right with the 615 Wake Up. Sissy Brown, Sean Good, and Crystal with an I. Your morning commute just got upgraded on 92Q.

0: 92Q Nashville's R&B and throwback to Olivia Dean and the man I need. I'm the man you need to get you through this workday, though. All right, I'll tell you right now, after I finish these next set of commercials, like the very last one, this is going to be like about 7 minutes or so, you're going to hear that keyword so you can go hang out with Chris Brown and Usher in the city of your choice. That is coming up for you here in just minutes. Right now, let's tap in.
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0: Congratulations to all of our newly elected. But they're not elected yet, right? This is the primary. They won the primary. And give the names right now to school board. We're talking about Cheryl D. Mays and Bethina McKinney. Both got their win for the primary for school board. Sharon Hurt for county clerk. Joseph P. Day for circuit court clerk. Jody Ann Bell, Jim Todd, and Kalitra Mance all looking like there might be new judges coming to the general election. All right, so congratulations to all those folks for winning, and you know, good luck in providing amazing leadership for the city.
2: Tap in.
0: Shouts out to Jordan McCullough, one of the finalists for the American Idol. Yeah, man, right out of Murfreesboro. Yeah, and they're going to be shooting the hometown scenes today. 4 o'clock, there's going to be a parade for the young man. And by the way, sang. And then there's going to be a 6 p.m. concert at Siegel Indoor Soccer Complex at 6 p.m. in the borough. So go on out there and support your man.
2: Tap in.
0: Those stories are just bubbling. 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
15: Getting your heart broken can be really rough. It'll happen to most of us at some point in our lives. It's not just an emotional experience, it's a physical one too. Often described as getting the wind knocked out of you, a knot in your stomach, trouble sleeping. I recently spoke about this with Dr. Yoram Yovil, a psychiatrist and neuroscientist. He was on my podcast, Chasing Life. Now, he told me heartbreak doesn't have to last forever. And while your inclination might be to withdraw, isolate, and shut down, it's often the opposite of what supports healing. One of the things that helps us the most is reconnecting to other people you love. And the reverse is also true, he said. If someone you care about is struggling, don't give up on them. You hold the power to comfort loved ones that are in deep physical or emotional distress. I'm Dr. Sanjay Gupta, helping you live a better life.
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1: 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Just play the game one way. You hit a ball in the gap, run. 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

Word mountain to 95819. It could be your flights, your rooms, the hookup, all of that to go. And you pick the city that you want to go see the show in. This is a great deal. You need to get that text in right now. This is Donnell Jones throwing it back. Good afternoon.

0: 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Help me find my drawers. Little Tony O.M. Funny on that one. Hey, that's my time, guys. I had a lot of fun. I got to bounce up out of here, though. D.L. Hughley is coming up next. And then if you ain't all the way home, Sean Good will take it all the way there to the driveway. Don't forget to go to our website and register for the Mother-Daughter Lookalike Contest. We got one more day, and then we're going to wrap it up and get ourselves a grand prize winner announced here real soon. Let's get into this, though. It's time for that final thought
1: of the day.
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5: When it comes to the myriad reasons people don't get enough exercise, psychologist Diana Hill has heard them all. 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On a recent episode of my podcast, Chasing Life, Hill told me the number one reason people don't exercise is because they don't feel like they have enough time. She told us that she encourages people she works with to shift from an either-or mindset to a both-and mindset. Hill herself uses time at her son's baseball game to walk around the field cheering him on instead of sitting on the sidelines. She also recommends setting up your space at home, at work, in the car to facilitate movement. So every night before I go to bed, I lay out my workout clothes next to my bathroom sink so they are waiting there for me as a good reminder. I'm Dr. Sanjay Gupta. Helping you live a better life.
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0: Brock. 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

0: Hey, I'm Chris Van Vliet. This is Insight with Chris Van Vliet. Go behind the scenes and beyond the headlines with people like John Cena.
1: That's where Never Give Up comes from. I wasn't

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0: 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Here's a 92Q weather forecast.
1: More rain and a few thunderstorms. I'm WSB4 First Alert Chief Meteorologist Lisa Spencer. Take the umbrella along this afternoon. Some isolated strong thunderstorms are possible. Temperatures will be falling throughout the day to a low tonight of 50.
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1: What did you set this on, hell? You gotta make her say my name one time here.
0: My name is DL.
2: Ladies and gentlemen, put your hands together for DL Hughley.
1: So, last month it was Autism Acceptance Month.
3: Yes.
1: Now it is Mental Health Awareness Month and Women's Health Month. So it's a slash right there. So Mental Health Awareness and Women's Health Month.
3: I'm sorry. It is also National Foster Care Awareness Month as well.
4: Oh my God.
1: It's a lot of awareness going
3: on. Just saying.
4: It's a popular month.
3: It is.
1: So we can just encompass and aware that kids need foster care.
3: Well, they don't need it, but I would prefer them to be able to stay with their parents or a family member and in the system.
1: But the ones that are being warehoused now, they need help.
3: Warehouse?
1: That's what's happening.
3: Get out.
1: Well,
3: in Tennessee, for sure.
1: They're warehousing people, and they need help. And
3: we prefer them to have families. That'd be great.
1: Uh-oh.
3: What happened?
1: I was just reading through a former NFL What's Up, Marcellus Wiley speaks out of being accused of sexual assault.
3: Another one?
1: Including the ESPN.
3: Another one?
4: Okay, DJ Khaled.
1: You know how I despise him.
4: You don't wish that on him, though. I know.
1: No, not at all. Not at all. But it's very consistent. It's very on brand for somebody to support Trump.
3: I was about to say, it sounds like
1: to
3: he's
1: take
3: the
1: some
3: one.
1: Action.
4: Yeah, that is one.
1: It is very on brand. I'm just saying.
4: Mm-hmm.
1: It is typical.
4: It comes up a lot.
1: It is typical. It is very on brand for Trump supporters. I'm just saying.
3: Mm-hmm.
1: Taking a little tail has not been above them at all.
3: Wow.
1: I'm not trying to say nothing.
5: No means no, y'all.
1: They are definitely the tail takers.
3: Wow, that's
1: I'm not
3: a new one.
1: I'm making it up.
3: We got the oath keepers, and the tail takers.
1: Yeah,
3: there's a lot going on.
1: Tail takers. Happy Mental Awareness Women's Health
3: and Foster
1: Month,
3: Care.
1: Last Foster
3: Month.
1: Care.
3: Yes, all of it.
1: Happy birthday to Meek Mill. Happy birthday to George Clooney. Happy birthday to Chris Paul, CP. Yes, point guard right there. Happy birthday to Tom Bergeron. The only one I liked on Dancing with the Stars. The only one. Happy birthday to Jason Witten. Happy birthday to Gabby Sidibe. Happy birthday to Lynn Winfield. Happy birthday to Jose Altuve, who helped Houston cheat the Dodgers to win the World Series. I think that's fair, right?
5: American is apple pie.
1: Happy birthday to Angel Reese. Happy birthday, posthumously, of course, to Willie Mays. Happy birthday to Orson Welles. He'd be so proud right now. He'd be so proud right now.
4: Yeah, he's
1: happy
4: a prophet.
1: Birthday to, yeah, he is a prophet. Happy birthday to Rudolph Valentino. We got a great show lined up for you. Of course, Jasmine will tell us what's trending. I'm going to have a little note from the GED section right now. Here is Black Street. It is the DL Hughley Show.
6: 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Yo, Trey Trump, reverse.

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We're going to cover today's top stories with what is trending. That's up after Kalani. It's the D.L. Hughley Show.

0: Jasmine.
1: What, man?
0: Tell these good people what's trending.
2: Well, I didn't even know that Stefan Diggs was on trial, but apparently he's been on trial and they wrapped yesterday, what? So the jury has the case. But apparently his personal chef reported an incident that she had been, I guess, slapped and assaulted and all of these things and was suing him for it. Now, the part I don't understand, I mean, listen, it's their business, not mine, but apparently she was living in the house. And she was a combination of his personal chef, his lover, his everything, I guess. And she says sometime in December, he burst into her room and slapped her across the face. And, you know, I don't know. I guess I don't know the reason why, but
0: was it the
2: I guess
0: wrong
2: trying
0: day?
2: To get down and then choked her and everything. Yeah, I don't know. So day, he was charged with strangulation charges. And of course, he pled not guilty. And you know, he says none of these things happened. But, you know, they're
0: remember
2: allegedly.
0: Marv Albert, he used to bite. Yeah. Remember, he was a big controversy.
2: And then they had a.
0: Yeah, he bit her on the wrong day.
2: Yeah, he did.
0: No, we don't do that. Taco Tuesday.
2: We don't do that. So apparently, you know, I don't know. The jury received their instructions, and I guess we'll get to see what happens. I don't know. I know he just signed a deal, right? $69 million or something. I don't know. Yeah, probably so. I don't know.
3: They're going to say, yes, chef.
2: Yeah, there you go. Yes, chef. Yes, chef. Mm-mm. Well, also trending, this is going to make your day because you say that, you know, people around this particular person all have something in common. One of Trump's Secret Service men was arrested in Miami. Do you know why?
0: Because he was a pedophile.
2: He was, let's see, he was not the master of his domain. He had been following women to their hotel rooms. Like, he was working there. He was covering an event. He's actually based in D.C., but he was in Miami covering an event. He's 33 years old, and he was at the DoubleTree at the Hilton. DoubleTree. And he had been following different guests to their room, and he'd be outside is playing with his cucumber.
4: Wait, hold up. Say that
2: again. Yeah, they caught him naked just in the, like, the Secret Service man. Like, what is happening?
0: Well, the secret's out.
3: Yeah, secret's now we know out. Why that shooter got so close.
4: They were in their room and he's yeah. outside.
2: No, he would follow them from the lobby.
0: Well, maybe that's why.
2: And then once they go in the room, he'd, you know, no longer be the master of his domain, if you know what I mean.
0: Well, maybe that's why our tented assassins can run by him when they
2: pickles. That's a cold one. Pickles.
0: they're busy rubbing one out. Oh,
2: yeah,
0: well,
2: like, what is happening? So these are the kind of people that he's entrusting to protect him. So you're right. Now we see why they were
0: they
2: able to.
0: It.
2: Yeah, they deserve it.
3: Agent F, why you're breathing so hard? Cut your mic off.
0: All right, that'll do it for me.
2: That'll do it. That's what's trending.
0: Little note from the GED section is coming up directly. It is the D.L. Hughley Show.

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5: You know, I watched a video the other day about kids getting landlines at home. We haven't had a landline in my house in I can't even tell you how long, but seeing these parents about my age being teleported back to their own childhoods, a simpler time before screens, was really powerful. And as for the kids, they sat and had conversations with their grandparents without multitasking or being distracted by a screen. I thought this was a great way to have kids stay in touch with family members and friends without getting sucked into the smartphone era too young. Of course, you need other people close by to hop on board as well if this is something that's going to work. Perhaps most important, I realized, these relics can be a great conversation starter with your children. You can talk about what it really means to be connected in this day and age. Things have changed a lot. I'm Dr. Sanjay Gupta, helping you live a better life.
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1: And we're back.

That was Mary J. Blige's Sweet Thing. It is time to call a thing a thing. If it walks like a duck, talk like a duck, and governs like a racist, it is racism. If it can, I don't know, make caricatures of black people as apes, it's racism. If it can pass laws and diminish histories and go and try to do things from a policy perspective that are designed to hurt a specific group of people or specific types of people, it is racism. Case in point, the Supreme Court decision to gut the Voters' Rights Act. Now, of course, they can't call it racism, and it's made it that much harder for someone who accuses someone of racism to say the lines weren't drawn about race, they were drawn on party lines. But there will be whole swaths of this country that have large black populations where they will not have any representation at all. The only reason that someone believes that they control the way somebody votes and the efficacy or the impact of that vote is because they believe they're superior. And superiority, if you believe that you are superior based on your race, that is racism. It is racism. This country fought a bloody war so that it could keep people subjugated. It risked not only money, but it risked its lives. Its sons and its uncles and its fathers and its nephews went to war and fought each other for the idea of suppressing the freedom of some people. They fought the bloodiest war, civil war, in our history. I think the problem is that the South never stopped fighting it. It was always something they planned on doing. Remember they said the South will rise again, and thanks to the Supreme Court, it has. It has. I think we have underestimated the resolve of some of these people. They have been fighting this war for hundreds of years. They have fought to roll back everything that ever happened, and now they have a compliant court that will help them. This country, like I said, fought a bloody war to keep people subjugated. And the descendants of those people, they would tolerate high gas prices to keep black people from voting. You got to call a

0: She's jazz. She's smart. It's the Jazzy Report on the D.L. Hughley Show.
1: The Education Department has launched an investigation into Smith College, one of the nation's most well-known women's colleges, for its policy that allows transgender women to enroll. The probe could mark the start of a lengthy battle between the Trump administration and women's colleges that accept students who were assigned the male sex at birth but later self-identified. Now, the Education Department says that Title IX.
2: Guess who went there?
1: Your daughter.
2: She went there. Mm-hmm. When I would go see her, some of the broads did, like, especially the chicks that I was on the rowing team, I'm like, they ain't dudes.
1: Some of the broads were broad. That's what you're trying to say.
2: Some of the, I thought it was.
1: Yeah, well, now they're.
2: Who's the lacrosse player? I thought that was.
1: Under investigation. Well, you know, they've been accepting trans women since 2015. But now, with all of new.
2: I don't know if they were trans, but they sure were.
1: No, but I
2: don't know if they were trans, but I was like, dude, look like a lady. Dude.
1: Anyway, new study found.
2: Dude, look like a lady.
1: Populations may need a fertility rate of 2.7 children per woman to avoid long-term extension. This number accounts for variables like mortality rates and the male-to-female ratio, the probability that some adults will never reproduce, and random fluctuations in family size.
2: Dude, look like a lady. So,
1: you know what? I just went.
2: Dude, look like a lady. No. Okay, thank you for this, this update. So, Killer Mike, anybody been watching online?
1: Yeah. They've been just giving it to him.
2: Man, let me tell you something, boy. That dude got up there with a wrinkled shirt on, so he came out of his sleep to make that dumbass video. So, of course, Killer Mike is getting roasted online. But I don't read people's posts, but... I just I have

0: just wow. That's, so he's it was a call to action in response to the erosion of the Voters' Rights Act, while also promoting his broader voting initiative ahead of the midterm. Is Killer Mike is a criticism warranted? That's the question we're going to pose to you. 877-242-2426.
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0: All right, we're going to begin to your calls. It's The D.O. Hughley Show.
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20: You know, I watched a video the other day about kids getting landlines at home. We haven't had a landline in my house in I can't even tell you how long. But seeing these parents about my age being teleported back to their own childhoods, a simpler time before screens, was really powerful. And as for the kids, they sat and had conversations with their grandparents without multitasking or being distracted by a screen. I thought this was a great way to have kids stay in touch with family members and friends without getting sucked into the smartphone era too young. Of course, you need other people close by to hop on board as well if this is something that's going to work. Perhaps most important, I realized, these relics can be a great conversation starter with your children. You can talk about what it really means to be connected in this day and age. Things have changed a lot. I'm Dr. Sanjay Gupta, helping you live a better life.

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0: It is the D.L. Hughley Show, your 2026 edition. So Killer Mike's getting roasted online. I told you that time I got into it with the man-faced bro. What's her name?
1: Wait.
0: She ran up to me.
2: In
0: Dallas.
2: Stanton.
0: Yeah, she's like, why you got security? I said, for the same reason you wear makeup, so nobody see nothing get ugly. That's why. Get your man-faced ass out of here. And then he called me, talking about she deserves to be respected. And then when I tried to call him back, he wouldn't answer the phone. So he's been on the house with me since then.
3: Just goes to show.
0: Yeah.
3: What kind of man he is.
0: Stop it. He used to be on Bill Maher's Shining. And now the very guy he helped lose to Stacey Abrams.
3: Yes.
0: Is the guy who's going to help gut the rights that he's arguing for us. Nah, why don't you? You know what? We'd be a lot better off if you stayed out of it.
3: Yes. Killer. And in case you don't know, this is exactly what he said. Americans, we got work to do at and beyond the polls this year. No matter what, plot, plan, strategize, organize, and mobilize. Shut up.
0: And officially eat it. There it is. That's my thing. There you go. Right there. You've been in the Serengeti.
3: Yeah, you don't know what's been going on around here.
0: You've been hunting in palace, but
4: the sound of drums can only go so far.
0: Yeah,
1: thank God for the update. I didn't know that.
0: Do you think he deserves? We're gonna go to a social media platform, especially. Okay, what are they saying out there?
5: So we got Stacy from Los Angeles, and Stacy says, "Absolutely, he deserves it."
0: He gave that boy. He was like, "Yeah, we need the mobile. If you don't get
3: shut
0: your
3: up."
0: Ass.
3: Remember when he sat down with Herschel Walker? Yeah. I'm like, "Go get out of here."
0: Yeah, man. Herschel Walker was damn near nice. Man, let me tell you something. I got a simple rule: if I can beat you in the spelling bee, you can't have my vote. If you're gonna be a spokesperson, you got to learn how to spoke.
3: Yeah.
0: They want Herschel win so bad. He beat a 3-white-1 pull guns on. One thing about them black Trump supporters, they are a rapey, a salty lot.
3: They are.
4: Yeah, buddy.
0: Remember that?
3: Now, all the black dudes look and talk the same.
0: Yep.
3: When you look at all of them, even Clarence
0: because
3: Thomas, the way he talks,
0: like
3: Ben Carson, how he talks, Herschel Walker, they all sound the same.
0: They all sound like defendants. All right, we're going to get to your call.
3: Like
0: you think Killer
3: slaves.
0: Mike deserves the heat? He's getting 877-242-2426. We got Jaheim, Olivia Dean. More of your calls are coming up. It's the D.L. 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
20: When it comes to the myriad reasons people don't get enough exercise, psychologist Diana Hill has heard them all. 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Hill herself uses time at her son's baseball game to walk around the field cheering him on, instead of sitting on the sidelines. She also recommends setting up your space at home, at work, in the car to facilitate movement. So every night before I go to bed, I lay out my workout clothes next to my bathroom sink, so they are waiting there for me as a good reminder. I'm Dr. Sanjay Gupta, helping you live a better life.

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3: The question we're asking is, Killer Mike is taking a lot of heat online.
4: Understatement.
3: Do you think... you think that it is warranted? What do you think, Jen?
4: I think absolutely. I think he was very loud in his comments about Kamala Harris, about voting and holding the vote hostage and galvanizing people for a different reason. And now that he sees how the cards have played out, now he wants to switch sides. Nope. Dance with the one that brought you.
3: Yeah.
4: I don't want to hear from you.
3: Yeah. Boy, I don't never read comments if they're mine, but if they're somebody else's, though.
4: I'm an equal opportunity comment reader. I read them all. Yeah, they on it. And you know what? I'm glad, and I hope he sees them. I really do. I hope he sees them. Yeah, I mean, I don't know. You can, just like you, you know, it's a lot of stuff you don't read. If you see, you're like, I'm not going to read that.
3: Right.
4: I hope he sees them. Because he's always so loud and boisterous with his opinion and, you know, talking about how black people are this and that. If you don't buy black and vote and bank black, and if you don't do this and you don't do that. He's always in such a condescending manner. And now when you look at the stuff that he said back then and compare it to what we're seeing that's happening, you know, the fact that the Voters Act has been gutted, and we know this is just the beginning, and he had a hand in this. There's no doubt about it.
3: Why are we still in an era where some people can control the way, the method, the amount? Like, why is there a need for voters' rights? And why do white people control
4: it? It's unfortunate.
3: Like, why do they get to, like Stephen A. Smith was like, everybody should vote Republican. If I am a black person, should vote Republican, which, you know, is a school of thought. But if I'm not mistaken, Louisiana, which is a Republican state,
4: mm-hmm.
3: bought this lawsuit, right?
4: Mm-hmm.
3: Louisiana is going to, which is a Republican state, is going to try to redo the vote so they can take advantage of redrawing the map, consolidating more power, right?
4: Yes.
3: Who are the states that are trying to do that?
4: All red states.
3: Right. So voting for the very people who are now trying to
4: take your vote away, basically. Vote. Yeah.
3: Seems counterintuitive.
4: It's stupid. It's so is he. So,
3: and the fact that he knows that this happened, and that mm-hmm. like this, like Dr. Umar, I'm gonna hold my vote till I get some. Now you ain't getting anything for it. Mm-hmm. First off,
4: now you're not gonna have a vote.
3: Right.
5: Oh, you can keep vote, holding your vote. Yeah, yeah.
4: Right, that's what I'm saying though. If they gut the voters right now, so then you won't have a vote. It just
3: all you can do is, your intentions are one thing. What were the results? You could have the best, you know, the best intentions of mice and men, you know, but what were the results? And if the results are decidedly different than you hope they would be, like Mark Lamont Hill, well, just happen for 4 years, and then your plans. They were juvenile plans to begin with.
4: Right, but that's what I was about to say. My thing is, it's totally different if you have a well-thought, researched, laid-out plan that you just didn't run by you and the three people in your head, that you actually got a collective together of people who have experience, people who've been working in these areas or these communities, and they know how it works. Okay, but you can't just summarily get online and say dumb stuff.
3: This dude has been, he's run three times. He's been in our life 12 years straight. Mm-hmm. And the fact that you thought that you're too smart by half, all you can do is judge people by the results of what they ask, what they hope for. That you got exactly what you held your vote, neither one of them appealed to you, and all right, fine. But now, but to ask for somebody to vote for the very people who don't want you to vote is crazy.
4: Mm-hmm.
3: That's insane to me.
4: Yeah.
3: All that room in their head, some of them got to hold some, it got to be at least some room for sense.
4: Exactly.
3: All right, coming up, we got more of your calls coming up right now. Here's Miguel. It's the D.L. Hughley Show.

let my love. That was Miguel Adorn. So Killer Mike is taking a lot of heat online. You think he deserves it? That's the question we're posing to you. 877-242-2426. Calls are coming up directly right now. His tone stiff. This is the

0: right, so the question we're asking, Killer Mike is taking a lot of heat online. You think he deserves it? We're going to go to Skip. What do you think, young man?
1: Yeah, he deserves every bit of it, man. You've been, you know, and I talked about it before. I think he created, instead of creating action, he created apathy or made people.
0: Or helped.
1: Contributed to it. Like, mm-hmm. I ain't going to vote at all. Ain't neither one from my side, so I ain't voting at all. And there were more people who didn't vote than did. So, yeah, you know, that is.
0: Well, you got your rights taken. You got your history. You got your history erased, and you got eligibility for the draft. That's all good.
2: Yeah, I mean,
0: high gas prices. Look what you did.
2: Yep.
0: Yeah. I wonder if those STEMI checks or
2: were worth it.
0: Mm-hmm. Yeah.
2: You check with Trump's name on it.
0: I think that. What is it? Almost 60% of black people live in the southern region of the United States of America. So to Stephen A's point, they have lived under Republican governance. And how's it going for them? How do black people live in Mississippi or Alabama or Arkansas or South Carolina or Georgia outside of Atlanta? How do they live? So it's just, what is it that you, where are they in terms of healthcare, in terms of education
2: mm-hmm.
0: in terms of social service? What are they? Where are they at? And I would venture to say that the entire southern region of the United States of America, where black people are a large part of the population there. Do you think that these laws are going to be reinterpreted and reenacted there, right?
2: Mm-hmm.
0: All right. But you're going to have whole states. Like, you got to remember, if California said all 52 of our representatives were going to be Republican, that would more than, they're going to get into that kind of race war. Where it's going to be poor southern states and rich red, blue states.
2: That's what they want.
0: I don't think they wanted that. I think they wanted, they just thought, they're redoing all this so they can get another congressman. If California did that, they could have 52, what is it, how many congressmen? 400 something? 431?
2: I don't know. That was 400 and... Hold on.
1: A lot.
0: 428, right? 428? Yeah. Or 432?
2: It is 435.
0: Or 435. So if you got 50... Yep. If California had 54 of them and New York had another 30, and you know, it would be...
2: Yeah. Illinois. No, actually, it's 535.
0: No, that's 100 centers.
2: Yeah.
0: But I mean...
2: 435 representatives, yeah.
0: So we're going to see what this is. All right. Do you, Mike, Killer Mike is taking a lot of heat online. Do you think that he deserves it? I bet you. I know. I think the person who leaked this was Chili.
1: Get that heat off her.
0: ATL,
2: that's right.
0: ATL's going through it right now. All right. Going to get to your calls in a bit. We got Brownstone, Usher, more. Your calls are coming up in 10 minutes. It's the DL Hewlett Show.
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18: When it comes to the myriad reasons people don't get enough exercise, psychologist Diana Hill has heard them all. She's the author of a new book with a great title, I Know I Should Exercise, But. On a recent episode of my podcast, Chasing Life, Hill told me the number one reason people don't exercise is because they don't feel like they have enough time. She told us that she encourages people she works with to shift from an either-or mindset to a both-and mindset. Hill herself uses time at her son's baseball game to walk around the field cheering him on, instead of sitting on the sidelines. She also recommends setting up your space at home, at work, in the car to facilitate movement. So every night before I go to bed, I lay out my workout clothes next to my bathroom sink. So they are waiting there for me as a good reminder. I'm Dr. Sanjay Gupta, helping you live a better life.
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And we're back.

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question we're asking, ladies and gentlemen. Killer Mike is taking a lot of heat online. You think he deserves it? That's the question we're posing to you. 877-242-2426. 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

0: The question we're asking, is Killer Mike's taking a lot of heat online. You think he deserves it? Going right to the phones.
1: I just think it's interesting how we all try to tear down a black man like Killer Mike, who's positively trying to impact the community. This man has made a mistake, but it just seems like we're all jumping him right now. It's even like the co-host in the BL Hughley show. She mentioned how he's so loud about being black and buying pro-black. Like, that's a problem. Like, I just don't understand our take on, you know what I mean? Someone may not be imperfect, or, you know, he did say things, but I just don't like the overall context. But
2: I definitely think he deserves all the smoke and more. As a black man, he should know better, first of all. But the second part, for me, is the fact that he hasn't owned up to the bullcrap that he spewed before, and now just automatically coming out with, oh, now we got to be together, without owning up to being wrong the first time, is just bad for me.
3: I think Killer Mike should definitely get the smoke, but we as people can't ignore the message. What he's saying is absolutely true. We should be doing that, and it's better late than never. He thought about it. He's here. I know it was his bunk that it took this for him to wake up, but at least he's awake. So, amen. But let bygones be bygones. Let's all get in this fight together and pull this thing out while we still got a country.
0: All right, coming up, our feature, we're welcome to the stage, but we spotlight some of the funniest comedians we got. That coming up for you in 10 minutes is the D.L. Hughley Show.
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5: 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I like everything about you guys. You guys are great.
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4: A Better Life with Dr. Sanjay Gupta.
6: In recent years, scientists have really dialed up the urgency to understand PFAS, sometimes referred to as forever chemicals because of how long they take to break down. The latest study found these chemicals may be aging men in their 50s and 60s a bit faster than men who are younger or older or women of any age. Experts we talked to said the accumulation of PFAS may lower testosterone levels in men, impair sperm quality, and increase risks of testicular and kidney cancer. Women, it seems, just seem to be able to clear PFAS faster. 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Three ways to do that. 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I'm Dr. Sanjay Gupta, helping you live a better life.
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0: That was Luther. Don't you know that? It's time for our feature. Welcome to the stage where people, where we spotlight some of the funniest comedians. Some you know, some you don't. Today, welcome to the stage. What is this? WTTS, what's that?
1: Welcome to the stage.
0: Oh.
2: Akronis got it.
1: Wakey, wakey.
0: Welcome to the stage, Andre D. Thompson.
3: I got into a good argument about Jordan versus LeBron. He was debating it. Who's better? I'm a big fan of both. I love LeBron. I want him to win. But I do think Jordan is better. And my reason that Jordan is better is because of his sneakers. Hear me out. People used to get sent upstairs for Jordan sneakers. That means dead. People used to die behind some Jordans. You can send your child to anywhere in some LeBrons. He coming home safe. He's coming home safest. He might have extra sneakers when he come back. He might come back with a pair of Jordans. Nobody want them. People used to be like, no, don't wear those uptown. You know what's gonna happen. You leave with those. They warn you what neighborhood to go to, predicated solely upon your shoes. That's how good this motherfucker was at dunking baskets. Nick, your shoes to get you sent to meet Jesus now. Your sneakers are so nice, you gotta talk to God today. LeBron's walking, you go to Baghdad twice. Ain't nobody robbing you. You coming back home. Two tours, you coming back. With medals, you good. All that ankle support, this is ugly. In super boots. You can fight crime in them. You a cop, you can fight crime. You got extra pockets in your sneakers. You got pockets.
0: Very funny. All right, we got more of the show coming up about 15 minutes. We're going to be talking to Dr. Arthur and TV host Dr. Ian Smith. That's up in about 10 minutes. It's the D.L. Hughley Show.
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8: You know, I watched a video the other day about kids getting landlines at home. We haven't had a landline in my house in, I can't even tell you how long. But seeing these parents about my age being teleported back to their own childhoods, a simpler time before screens, was really powerful. And as for the kids, they sat and had conversations with their grandparents without multitasking or being distracted by a screen. I thought this was a great way to have kids stay in touch with family members and friends without getting sucked into the smartphone era too young. Of course, you need other people close by to hop on board as well if this is something that's going to work. Perhaps most important, I realized, these relics can be a great conversation starter with your children. You can talk about what it really means to be connected in this day and age. Things have changed a lot. I'm Dr. Sanjay Gupta, helping you live a better life.
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0: 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Remember that if you're going to be in Bakersfield, California, and you're not going to the Kern River.
1: Oh, my goodness.
0: No, I'll be in Bakersfield at the Well, so two Friday and two Saturdays, so come check me out if you're taking notion. I was at Ruben Paul's Netflix thing last night.
2: How'd that go?
0: It was great. It was cool. Lunel, I got to see her.
2: Oh, I
0: got
2: love
0: to see Godfrey.
2: Lunel.
0: Got to see Mike Epps. It's awesome. Got to see Earthquake. Whenever I go to joints where the comics work out, you know, it's kind of weird for me. Because I remember, you know, being in those situations. Like, I would hate when you would be waiting, you know, all night, and then some big name would come in and they bump you, and then you got, you know.
2: That's not the game, though,
0: yeah,
2: right?
0: I know, but it always made me. Then everybody like, when you going to bring Pasadena back? I'm like, not never. But because they got to work out a lot there. It's just. It make me sad for those people.
2: Well, you can always say, no, don't bump me, I'll wait.
0: No.
2: So you don't feel that bad.
0: No, I do feel bad because, you know, you'll see somebody working
2: so bad.
0: On this.
2: Yeah, move out of the way.
0: So I didn't
2: the youngster,
0: process.
2: Let me get up here.
3: It's part of the process.
0: How do you know it's part of the process?
3: I'm saying any process. Any of us who have a goal, we have to go through a certain thing.
0: Yeah, and it's just like negative people and we, like, it's...
4: But not to mention, you're the bumper now.
0: Yeah.
2: That's what I'm saying, you know. Not the bumpies, the bumper.
4: Mr. Hughley is here. Sorry, pal.
2: All right. Clear the stage.
0: I think Dave Spiller at the Palladium. I think I'll go sing to tonight. See how to walk down from
2: there.
0: Apartment.
2: You
0: go. Walk across the street.
2: Let me in.
0: hear ye. Coming up this hour, we're going to be talking to Dr. Arthur and TV host Dr. Ian Smith. We got the Hughley Hustle Home Mix. Plus, we will be giving a deserving someone the Shoe Booty of the Week Award. It's the D.O. Hughley Show right now. Here's Aaliyah on the D.O. 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
5: Here we go.

baby girl. I'm the man from the big B. Hey, won't you come play around my way? And listen to what I gotta say. Simple thing. Don't you know I am the man? Rock shows here in Japan. Have people shaking my hand.

0: All right, ladies and gentlemen, joining us on the program is, I guess, some of Black people's favorite doctors. As much as they like
1: him. Absolutely one of the favorite doctors.
0: I mean, he's no Dr. Pepper or not Dr. Dre. Dr. Jane. But after them.
1: After all of them.
0: After Dr. Dre, Dr. Pepper, yeah. Dr. Scholes.
1: Yeah, Dr. Zeus.
0: Nah, we don't care about him. Dr. Right, Dr. Ian Smith, how you doing, baby boy? How you doing?
2: What's up, man? It's been a minute. Nice to talk to you.
0: Nice to talk to you. So you got a new you know what's interesting is I've often said that, so we're alluding to the fact that you have a new podcast out, but you actually are a doctor. So you're not like Joe Rogan, who's just dispensing advice that probably kills people, right?
2: Yeah, who is that? I don't know who you're talking about right now.
0: And neither do the people who listen to him, because they're not here anymore. But what were you saying?
2: I was just going to say, yes, I'm a medical doctor, and I try to dispense good information, healthy information, credible information. And this particular podcast I just started, called Black Health Unfiltered, is a podcast for us, about us, and by us. So I'm having all Black doctors come on and talk about all the issues that disproportionately afflict our brothers and sisters.
0: Which is everything.
2: Well, not skin cancer.
0: That's the only one. The skin cancer and some neurological diseases, right? They're not.
2: That's right. Prevalent.
0: One thing that I noticed, and I think it really started since COVID, is there is such a lack of trust in the Black community, right? And I think it's been exacerbated by, you know, external forces. But when people now can, there are people who trust somebody on the internet more than somebody who went to school for it, which I think is a phenomenon that is detrimental to a lot of Black people.
2: Well, that's the problem. The problem is that Washington was a mess during COVID. And they were sending out different messages within the hour. They were sending out messages that true, tried, and veteran researchers and scientists were disagreeing with. Then they were attacking Fauci. It was just a mess, okay, during COVID. And that, understandably, for those who are lay people, of course you're going to start not knowing what you're going to trust and what you should believe, and so you start having this mistrust. But what our people have to understand is that when other people get a cold, we get pneumonia.
0: Right.
2: So because we're already at the short end of the stick, we can least afford, by the way, to start ignoring credible information when it comes to our health. There's a reason why our life expectancy is so much shorter. And so the purpose of this podcast, Black Health Unfiltered, particularly now when there is a full frontal assault on everything against people of color, whether it's in economics, whether it's education, whether it's business, whether it's in medicine, there's a full frontal assault trying to suppress us. And so what I wanted to do was I wanted to create a podcast where I bring on Black doctors to talk about Black issues as it relates to health and ways that we can understand and relate to, and give us the 411 about what we need to do to take care of ourselves and our families. Because now more than ever, with all the shenanigans going on in Washington, people need to really take a look at their own health and follow credible advice.
0: Now, would there be a copay of any type, or is this free? Do you have to? Do we have to get approved by a carrier, or is this?
2: The only copay is you got to pay it forward. Tell someone else about the podcast. You know, we're going to have experts talking about everything from keloids to sickle cell to high blood pressure to diabetes. And even if that particular illness in that episode does not pertain to you, you probably know someone who has that illness. And all we ask is that you share it and spread it and let people know you got to listen to this podcast to hear these great Black doctors talk about these particular issues.
0: I appreciate you doing something like this, man. I'm glad. So what is it called?
2: It's called Black Health Unfiltered with Dr. Ian Smith. 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Also, my Instagram is @doctor, spell the doctor out, Ian Smith. If you have medical questions or you want us to cover a particular topic, please reach out to me on social.
0: Can you fill a prescription for me, doctor? Oh, yeah. Dr. Ian Smith, Black Health Unfiltered. Looking forward to the podcast, man. You can get it wherever you get your podcast. Hey, thank you for taking your time out and talking to us, man. We really appreciate it.
2: Thanks, y'all. Much respect.
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15: There's something I'd like to talk to you about today, something that's been circulating on the internet that's become a real problem. Deep fake videos of me endorsing products that I've never even heard of and I have no relationship with whatsoever. Let me tell you clearly, these videos are scams. They are designed to take your money. Now, a couple things you should keep in mind. If something sounds too good to be true, it probably is. When you look at these videos, if they don't seem natural, if there's something off about them, the audio or the video, it's probably AI generated. And if you come across something that does pique your interest, see if you can find evidence of it from other sources. I promise you this, if I discover something incredible that you need to know about, I'm going to talk about it somewhere that you can easily find, not on some shady social media site. I'm Dr. Sanjay Gupta, helping you live a better life.
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1: DL Hughley's taking your Wednesday to the next level. 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

0: Muslim man refuses to get on his knee to propose to his Christian fiance. I would say that a great deal of religious conversions come at the behest of a lover.
1: Oh, without question.
0: A woman who loves a man might become his religion, or a man who loves a woman might become her. And that's how strong love is. They can only try to be as respectful as they can to the other person.
2: Right. She should have known when he didn't eat that ham sandwich she made for him.
0: Right.
2: He wasn't
0: right. All right, you're smack dab in the middle of the Hughley Hustle Mix.
3: He will be giving a deserving someone the Shoe Booty of the Week award coming up in about 10 minutes. Now we're getting back to the mix on the D.L. Hughley Show.

0: That is going to wrap up the Hughley Hustle Home Mix. It's now time to give a deserving someone the Shoe Booty of the Week award.
1: And now, it's time for the Shoe Booty of the Week award. Frederick Alfred Jr. is a Republican.
2: Look at my African American over here.
1: Running in a special election to the Colorado State Senate to represent District 21. He also ran for election in the Colorado House of Representatives

0: So, why is Unsteady Freddy this week's recipient of the Shoe Booty of the Week Award?
1: I hate it.
0: He gets the shoe booty because he was a DUI. Dad under the influence.
2: He's a total disgrace.
0: The lit state Senate candidate was arrested in Key West, Florida on suspicion of felony child neglect.
3: Who damn kids is there any damn way?
0: After he left his 4-year-old daughter unattended in a pool while he purchased liquor, nearly causing her death.
4: You're hurting the kids.
0: This is just a combination of bad life choices. First, he's a Republican in Colorado,
5: where we had an African-American guy who was a fan of mine.
0: A black Republican in Colorado is like a Confederate flag at a Black Lives Matter rally in Boulder.
6: Master brought you here to work.
0: It's like Kanye in therapy with a room full of triggered liberals.
7: Don't take no photos!
0: And that's like Clarence Thomas at Trump's family reunion. They invited him, but no one knew what to say to him at dinner.
8: Well, boy, how you feel now?
0: Then he goes to get a drink and leaves his 6-year-old son to watch his 4-year-old daughter.
9: Are you serious?
0: Fortunately, his 4-year-old daughter's life was saved by a responsible adult on the scene. But this is just a case of bad parenting. It's so bad, his name should be redacted from the children's birth certificate. After it's all said and done, he'll probably be fined and put on probation. But his kids should put him in time out. Yeah! And that's why the Shoe Booty of the Week Award goes to Frederick Alfred Jr. Now here's a swift kick in the ass.
10: What you need to know with Silver Wolves is coming up in about 10 minutes. It's the D.L. Hughley Show. Nobody. This man has denied people that didn't vote for him federal funding. Does it matter? I think it's horrible that people lost their jobs and livelihood. Nobody. Based on who they voted for. Look at all the servicemen that had to go to food bank. Does it matter? I think that we should have exactly the same modicum of decency and respect they exhibit to everyone else. Keep up it from coast to
11: coast. Yeah. It's the D.L. Hughley Show.
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13: This is the Daily Play with Joy Taylor. Two more NBA second round series tipped off on Tuesday night, and everybody did what they were supposed to do. The Thunder knocked off LeBron's Lakers in a true team effort. LA held Shai Gilgeous-Alexander to 18 points, but it wasn't enough to avoid a 108-90 loss. Lakers head coach J.J. Redick said after the game that 108-90 doesn't matter to me. We lost the game. Chet Holmgren was OKC's leading scorer for the first time in his playoff career, pouring in 24 points to go with 12 rebounds and 3 blocks. And in the earlier game, the Pistons got up double digits and held on to beat the Cavs 111-101. The NBA playoffs roll on Wednesday night with the Spurs trying to rebound after losing game one and the Knicks looking to continue their dominant run of huge victories with another win over the Sixers in the Garden. 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
15: You and I have never met, but I'm willing to bet that there is something you would like to do, but you feel like you can't, that it's too hard, that you don't deserve it. A colleague of mine recently told me about this new book called Brave Shift, 30 Mindset Changes to Transform Your Life. It's written by a woman named Michelle Carrer. Carrer says the one thing most people forget when they set a goal is to attach a reason to it. Having that reason is big. Because when you don't want to do something that's necessary to reach your goal, you can go back to your reason to find the motivation you need. Try to frame your goal as something you want to achieve, as opposed to being a bad part of yourself that you want to change. That will make you more likely to succeed, as will asking for help. All of us need it, and it makes people feel good to help you achieve your goals. I'm Dr. Sanjay Gupta, helping you live a better life.
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0: That was T.I. Let Them Know. Coming up next, we got a song from when your mom and daddy were still together. Plus, if you've ever woken up in a strange bed and wondered how the hell did that happen, we're going to tell you on my top five. That's coming up in less than 15 minutes. Now it's time for What You Need to Know with the one and only Sybil Wilkes.
1: It's Sybil Wilkes with What We Need to Know. President Trump paused Project Freedom in the Strait of Hormuz to allow for diplomatic talks, but that naval blockade of Iran remains in full effect. In the courts, the redistricting battle is in overdrive as the GOP moves to redraw congressional maps in four southern states following that massive Supreme Court ruling against Louisiana. In Chicago, it's official, the tickets for the Obama Presidential Center are on sale as of 9 o'clock today. And the former president says it all goes down Juneteenth. That's June 19th for those of you don't know. And NFL star Stephon Diggs is a free man after being found not guilty Tuesday of assault and battery charges in Massachusetts. The Super Bowl veteran is now a high-profile free agent and looking for a chef. I'm Sybil Wilkes. Be informed. Be empowered.
0: Thank you so very much, Sybil.
2: And you know it.
0: All right, we're going to keep on going. It's the D.L. Hughley Show coming back for more in about 10 minutes. It's the D.L. Hughley Show. Okay. Hey, my man Cheetah, what'd you learn today, baby boy?
3: 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He just dropped off Barbie at her Malibu mansion.
0: Hilarious.
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6: A better life with Dr. Sanjay Gupta.
7: So-called superagers, they are an enviable segment of the population. People who are older than 80, whose brains function like someone a fraction of their age. It's true, a lot of these people have genetics on their side, but more and more research is bearing out the idea that people who practice good brain health also slow their cognitive decline. Dr. Richard Isaacson, a pioneer in the Alzheimer's space, told us that, quote, his studies have found lifestyle changes including diet, exercise, reducing stress and optimizing sleep, along with managing vascular risk factors with certain medications, can actually help grow brain areas and also reduce telltale signs of Alzheimer's, such as tau tangles and amyloid plaques. What else helps? Staying social, surrounding yourself with family and friends, and maybe even volunteering for a real sense of purpose. I'm Dr. Sanjay Gupta, helping you live a better life.
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1: What did you set this on, hell?
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1: It is the DL Hughley Show, your 2026 edition. If you're going to be in Bakersfield, California, I'll be there this Friday and Saturday at the Well. So come check me out if you take a notion. It's Netflix Festival is really a dope situation because it's venues all over. It's like a big festival. LA's hard to have a comedy festival, you know.
4: Why is that?
1: Because it's so spread out.
4: Yeah,
1: like you can have one
4: ever to get
1: I mean, they have stuff in, but the great thing about it is they have stuff everywhere. Yeah, you can have stuff in Pasadena, you can have stuff in Hollywood, you can have stuff in, you know, Glendale. You could have
4: so
1: stuff.
4: What do they do it everywhere, everything everywhere all at once?
1: Yeah, they do a bunch of, you know, you can do it in Santa Monica. So it's fun, but it was fun to have it. Like Ruben Paul, who does his Tuesday. You know, he worked with my father for years at Delta Airlines. And that told me last night that my father took him to Disneyland. I was like, what?
5: Oh.
1: And then he said, I'm just playing. I was like, uh-uh, no, you wasn't.
4: Don't play like that.
1: No, he wasn't. No, I don't think he was. I don't think he was.
4: You think he really, your dad really took him?
1: I do think he took him. But it doesn't matter. He's gone now. But I'm just saying, I can't be mad.
4: Yeah, you can't be mad now.
1: We got to see...
4: who you gonna fuss with?
1: We saw Janelle Hill and KC Champion the other day.
4: Yeah.
5: Carrie Champion.
1: Carrie Champion at our lunch spot.
4: Yeah.
1: And
4: I like Jamelle.
1: Yeah. She took a naked pictorial for her.
4: She did for her birthday.
1: Mm-hmm.
4: She looked good. Nice.
1: Yeah. I figured I'd buy her dinner. At least she let me see her ass. I got to, you know, at least...
4: You let me, it was the front, not
1: you
4: the
1: said,
4: back.
1: Let me see a little tail. I got to, you know what I'm saying?
4: Come on, get these deviled eggs.
5: Yeah, just for show research, go on and share that link.
1: Right.
5: Show research.
1: Well, she said she was proud.
4: Yes, yeah, she was.
1: Well, she should be.
4: She showed them. She looked great.
1: She did look
4: I said,
1: great.
4: Can I scroll? She said, mm-mm.
1: No, that's it. What is this tall thing? What is that? I don't know what that is. Yeah, the Met Gala, you know, they were saying that everybody, a bunch of the people like the Jeff Bezos, has tried to stay away from it because, you know, of people were protesting, right?
4: Yeah, they were protesting, but also online.
1: Exactly
4: they
1: what?
4: Were scorching
1: people that went
4: his wife.
5: Oh yeah.
4: Well, like they were scorching her.
1: Why?
4: I just, you know, they felt like the whole purpose of the Met Gala and what it represents, Amazon is not that. And the fact that all of the people who now go, it's not as, it doesn't have the cachet, I guess, that it used to have. Because, you know, you used to wait to see who's going to be there, what they were going to be wearing and all the things, you know, and then they show up in some regular
1: ever
4: clothes.
1: Ever since Donald Trump, too, because remember he wanted to go and Anna went to it like, nah,
4: she was like,
1: come.
4: You will never be invited.
1: Mm-mm. Mm-mm. They just buy
4: it. But he paid them. They paid, what did you say they paid, Lena?
6: It's 70, well, 350,000 a table. 75,000.
4: No. You gave me a number that Jeff Bezos paid in order to sponsor.
6: Oh, he paid $10 million.
4: Yeah.
6: And then his wife also wore a dress by a painting that pretty much says, I don't care what you think about me.
1: Yeah.
4: Right.
1: Yeah, they gonna... Stuff go bad, they gonna be hunting them with sticks.
4: Yeah.
1: I'm telling you.
4: Yeah.
1: Eat the rich is gonna be wild.
4: Yeah.
1: Remember, they had a wedding. Their wedding was $60 million, right?
4: Mm-hmm.
5: Something ridiculous.
1: Wow. Wow.
4: Yep.
1: Coming up this hour, we got a song from When Your Mom and Daddy Were Still Together with my top five, a little note from the GED section. Of course, we're going to cover today's top stories with what is trending on the D.L. Hughley Show right now. Here's Olivia Dean. It's the D.L. Hughley Show.
5: Wedding cost $60 million. That seems like a lot, but it was a whole lot less than his last divorce.
4: Mm-hmm. Ooh.

That was Olivia Dean, Man I Need. Now, if you've ever woken up in a strange bed and wondered how the hell did that happen, I'm going to tell you my top five. That's coming up right after the song, When Your Mom and Daddy Were Still Together. Minnie Riperton, Loving You on the D.L. Hughley Show.

0: That there was a song from when your mom and daddy were still together. Minnie Riperton, Loving You, Jasmine's Mother.
1: My mother. Or so I thought.
0: That was such a
2: that album cover made me love coveralls. Oh, my God.
0: If you've ever woken up in a strange bed and wondered how the hell did that happen, we're going to tell you how. Jasmine, give us five hilarious reasons you probably slept with somebody by Julia Austin from Madame Noir.
1: Number five, that Uber was just too expensive at the time.
0: Man, come on, come get this.
1: $70.
0: Yeah, come on now.
1: Come
0: on now.
1: Number four, the top five hilarious reasons you probably slept with somebody. Wow, you felt sorry for him.
2: Wow, not pity.
1: Yeah. Well, sympathy to him.
2: I said pity.
0: Worst thing.
3: That got me through college.
0: I would feel bad if I didn't get some. That's crazy.
1: Just for the last time. Number three of the top five hilarious reasons you probably slept with somebody. He reminded you of your celebrity crush.
0: Oh, wow.
1: That could happen. Yeah. That could happen.
0: You
1: turn
0: look like
1: left.
0: Engelbert Humperdinck.
1: Turn left just a little bit. Oh, there he is. Number
2: the
1: two.
2: Michael B. Jordan. There you go.
1: One of the top five hilarious reasons you probably slept with somebody. Because he lived near your job.
0: Right. Hilarious.
1: That's stupid.
0: Hilarious.
2: As much as gas costs hilarious. Now, I get it.
1: And the number one of the top five hilarious reasons you probably slept with somebody, he had Netflix, Hulu, Amazon Prime, and Apple Plus.
0: Man, it's all of the things.
1: I can watch everything.
2: The new season coming on. Wait a minute.
0: Okay, I got it. All right, coming up, we got a little note from the GED section. That's up in 15 minutes. It's the D.L. Hughley Show.
4: The D.L. 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
0: So do you think that perceptions exist based on people's skin tone?
5: 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And I know I look good. Not being funny. Light skin people wrinkle up easy and quick. Dark skin people, our skin we look
4: good. 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Hughley Show.
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18: You know, one of the weirder things I've seen on social media lately is parents feeding their babies butter. Like whole sticks of butter. They swear that it helps them feel fuller after meals and get a good night's sleep, among other things. There's actually something to this. You know, butter is full of fat, which a rapidly growing infant needs, but eating butter all the time results in, quote, boxing out other important nutrients they need as well. Spokesperson for the Academy of Nutrition and Dietetics told us she recommends half a teaspoon to a teaspoon melted and then added to a puree. Or as they get older, you can drizzle oil or melted butter over cooked vegetables, she told us. We never say just give butter by itself, and it's not the only source of fat she would recommend. Avocados, hummus, fish, they are great sources of fat as well, and also great foods to introduce. I'm Dr. Sanjay Gupta, helping you live a better life.
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1: And

That was Bruno Mars, Uptown Funk. It is time to call a thing a thing. If it walks like a duck, talks like a duck, and governs like a racist, it is racism. If it can, I don't know, make caricatures of black people as apes, it's racism. If it can pass laws and diminish histories and go and try to do things from a policy perspective that are designed to hurt a specific group of people or specific types of people, it is racism. Case in point, the Supreme Court decision to gut the Voters' Rights Act. Now, of course, they can't call it racism, and it's made it that much harder for someone who accuses someone of racism to say the lines weren't drawn about race, they were drawn on party lines. But there will be whole swaths of this country that have large black populations where they will not have any representation at all. The only reason that someone believes that they control the way somebody votes and the efficacy or the impact of that vote is because they believe they're superior. And superiority, if you believe that you are superior based on your race, that is racism. It is racism. This country fought a bloody war so that it could keep people subjugated. It risked not only money, but it risked its lives. Its sons and its uncles and its fathers and its nephews went to war and fought each other for the idea of suppressing the freedom of some people. They fought the bloodiest war, civil war, in our history. I think the problem is that the South never stopped fighting it. It was always something they planned on doing. Remember they said the South will rise again, and thanks to the Supreme Court, it has. It has. I think we have underestimated the resolve of some of these people. They have been fighting this war for hundreds of years. They have fought to roll back everything that ever happened, and now they have a compliant court that will help them. This country, like I said, fought a bloody war to keep people subjugated. And the descendants of those people, they would tolerate high gas prices to keep black people from voting. You got to call a thing a thing. And the only reason things like this is happening is because this administration believes that one group is imperial.

0: Bingo.
1: Jasmine.
2: What, man?
1: Tell these good people what's trending.
3: Well, I didn't even know that Stefan Diggs was on trial, but apparently he's been on trial and they wrapped yesterday, what? So the jury has the case. But apparently his personal chef reported an incident that she had been, I guess, slapped and assaulted and all of these things and was suing him for it. Now, the part I don't understand, I mean, listen, it's their business, not mine, but apparently she was living in the house. So she was a combination of his personal chef, his lover, his everything, I guess. And she says sometime in December, he burst into her room and slapped her across the face. And, you know, I don't know. I guess I don't know the reason why, but
1: was it the
3: I guess
1: wrong
3: trying
1: day?
3: To get down and then choked her and everything. Yeah, I don't know. So day, he's been, he was charged with strangulation charges. And, of course, he pled not guilty. And, you know, he says none of these things happened. But, you know, they're
1: remember
3: allegedly.
1: Marv Albert, he used to bite. Yeah, he said, remember, he was a big controversy.
3: Yeah. And then they had a.
1: Yeah, he bit her on the wrong day.
3: Yeah, he like, did.
1: No, we don't do that. Taco Tuesday.
3: We don't do that on Tuesday. We don't do that. So apparently, you know, I don't know. The jury received their instructions, and I guess we'll get to see what happens. I don't know. I know he had just signed a deal, right? $69 million or something. I don't know. Yeah, probably so. I don't know.
4: They're going to say, yes, chef.
3: Yeah, there you go. Yes, chef. Yes, chef. Mm-mm. Well, also trending, this is going to make your day because you say that, you know, people around this particular person all have something in common. One of Trump's Secret Service men was arrested in Miami. Do you know why?
1: Because he was pedophile?
3: He was, let's see, he was not the master of his domain.
1: Oh, that is.
3: He had been following

0: women to their hotel rooms. Like, he was working there. He was covering an event. He's actually based in D.C., but he was in Miami covering an event. He's 33 years old, and he was at the DoubleTree. At the Hilton, DoubleTree, and he had been following different guests to their room, and he'd be outside is playing with his cucumber.
1: Wait, hold up, say that again.
0: Yeah, they caught him naked, just in the, like the Secret Service man. Like, what is happening?
2: Well, the secret's out.
3: Yeah, now we know why that shooter got so close.
1: They were in their room, and he's outside.
0: No, he would follow them from the lobby.
2: Well, maybe that's why.
0: And then once they go in the room, he'd, you know, no longer be the master of his domain, if you know what I mean.
2: Well, maybe that's why our tinted assassins can run by him when they
0: pickles. That's a cold one. Pickles.
2: they're busy rubbing one out. Oh, yeah, well,
0: like, what is happening? So these are the kind of people that he's entrusting to protect him. So you're right. Now we see why they were able to.
2: They deserve it.
0: Yeah, they deserve it.
3: Agent F, why are you breathing so hard?
0: That's what's trending.
2: All right, coming up, we're going to find what you learned. This is the D.L. Hughley Show.
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24: You know, one of the weirder things I've seen on social media lately is parents feeding their babies butter, like whole sticks of butter. They swear that it helps them feel fuller after meals and get a good night's sleep, among other things. There's actually something to this. You know, butter is full of fat, which a rapidly growing infant needs, but eating butter all the time results in, quote, boxing out other important nutrients they need as well. Spokesperson for the Academy of Nutrition and Dietetics told us she recommends half a teaspoon to a teaspoon melted and then added to a puree. Or as they get older, you can drizzle oil or melted butter over cooked vegetables, she told us. We never say just give butter by itself, and it's not the only source of fat she would recommend. Avocados, hummus, fish, they are great sources of fat as well. And also, great foods to introduce. I'm Dr. Sanjay Gupta, helping you live a better life.
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0: over with. Me too. 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
1: What have we learned, Charlie Brown?
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3: 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Hughley Show, your 2026 edition. 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So come check me out if you're taking notes. And Jasmine Sanders, what on earth did you learn today?
4: Well, sail on down the line to CNN founder Ted Turner.
3: Yes,
4: he had to go on to the
3: nice
4: upper
3: guy,
4: room.
3: Though.
4: Yeah, very nice guy.
3: Yeah.
4: Upper room. Left all, you said you can't take it with you.
3: Yeah.
4: Left all them billions behind.
3: Man, was he a billionaire still?
4: Yes.
5: I'm sure.
4: Absolutely.
3: Because he sold CNN a long time ago. Right?
4: Yeah. Yeah. Still had a
3: they
4: whole lot of money
3: they
4: and a
3: did.
4: Whole
3: yeah.
4: lot of land.
3: Yeah. A whole
4: he
3: had
4: Louis body dementia.
5: I wonder if Jane Fonda cared.
6: Robin Williams died of that.
4: Yeah. It's a progressive brain disorder. Apparently,
3: no,
4: it affects.
3: Robin Williams died of suicide.
4: Suicide, yeah. I was going to say. Yeah.
3: Yeah.
4: Nothing left
3: yeah,
4: right there. No, let's just no. move on.
3: Yeah.
4: just you're on out of here.
3: Yep. Skip, my man Cheatham, what'd you learn today?
5: Man, just want to shout out to everybody who came out last night. We had a good time, Cinco de Mayo party. And Omega Psi Phi was in the building, Alpha Phi Alpha was in the building. Shouting out to all the sororities representing. All your sorority sisters told me to tell you what's up, Jazz.
4: Yeah,
5: so they were in the building,
4: hi,
5: man.
4: But,
3: anything come for me? Anything?
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17: 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The Global Trends and Insights lead at Pinterest told us, families are thoughtfully designing childhoods rooted in creativity, intention, and meaningful experiences. One psychologist we spoke to said he sees this as a reflection of parents' desire to build core capacities in their children: resilience, curiosity, self-regulation, empathy. These things don't grow automatically, but are built through lived experience. I'm Dr. Sanjay Gupta, helping you live a better life.
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92Q Nashville's R&B Throwbacks. What's up, Nashville? You're off the clock with Sean Good on this Wednesday hump day, halfway through the week and headed into the weekend. Hope you guys had a great day at work. Now it's time to get to the house. I'm going to give you your final keyword of the day for you to go see Chris Brown and Usher in a city of your choice with round trip airfare, hotel stay, premium tickets, VIP lounge access, and so much more. But you got to get these keywords. And your final keyword of the day is embrace. E-M-B-R-A-C-E. Text the word embrace. E-M-B-R-A-C-E to 95819 right now for your chance to go see Chris Brown and Usher in the city of your choice. All right, coming up, we got birthdays to celebrate. Also, inside of my celebrity alert going down tonight, Stefon Diggs was found not guilty in some assault charges. We'll give you the details coming up inside of my celebrity alert. Right now, my boy DJ Tui is ready with the 6 o'clock Take It to the House mix. Hey, Tui, man, let's do it.

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2: 92Q Nashville's Army Throwbacks. That's DJ Chewy wrapping up the 6 o'clock. Take it to the house, Mix. What's up, Nashville? You're off the clock with Sean Good. Keeping you up to date what went down at the State House. Lawmakers in Tennessee returned to the state capitol just yesterday on May 5th on Election Day for a special session for the Tennessee General Assembly on redistricting. That's right. Tuesday was procedural in nature, with lawmakers, you know, hashing out the rules for the 3-day sessions and setting committee assignments. Now, these rules they were trying to set definitely were rubbing some people the wrong way, especially Justin Jones, because he definitely just calls it like he sees it.
3: No matter what rules are passed, no matter what decorum we try and perform, we have to be clear that this is about race. That you can, Representative Lambert said this is, you know, reprimanding the audience, this is not a sports game, but they're treating this like a game where black people's political power is expendable.
2: And that's exactly what it is. They continued on with their session today. This is really going to go the course of a couple of days. And so as we get more details about their session today, we'll keep you updated. That's what's going down at the State House. Let's run out of the street, see what's happening with the traffic.
0: Hold up. The traffic is crazy.
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5: Crashes, Brentwood, left lane block, 65 northbound at Concord Road. The Nation's 46th Avenue North at Georgia Avenue. Berry Hill, Woodmont Boulevard at Granny White Pike. Complete stop and go traffic. Westbound 40 between downtown and the Eastern Split. And then northbound 65 between 440 and the South Loop. I'm Ken Weaver.
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1: A Better Life with Dr. Sanjay Gupta.
2: So-called super agers, they are an enviable segment of the population. People who are older than 80, whose brains function like someone a fraction of their age. It's true, a lot of these people have genetics on their side, but more and more research is bearing out the idea that people who practice good brain health also slow their cognitive decline. Dr. Richard Isaacson, a pioneer in the Alzheimer's space, told us that, quote, his studies have found lifestyle changes including diet, exercise, reducing stress and optimizing sleep, along with managing vascular risk factors with certain medications, can actually help grow brain areas and also reduce telltale signs of Alzheimer's, such as tau tangles and amyloid plaques. What else helps? Staying social, surrounding yourself with family and friends, and maybe even volunteering for a real sense of purpose. I'm Dr. Sanjay Gupta, helping you live a better life.
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92Q Nashville's R&B Throwbacks. Hell yeah, it's not me, it's you. What's up, Nashville? You're off the clock with Sean Good. Coming up, we're going to be celebrating some birthdays. That's on the way in just a few minutes. Right now, here's the latest from Chris Brown. It's called Obvious on 92Q.

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Right now, here's T.I. Just to let them know you're off the clock with Sean Good right here on Nashville's R&B and Throwbacks, 92Q.

92Q Nashville's R&B throwbacks at a CI. We'll let them know. What's up, Nashville? You're off the clock with Sean Good. It's birthday time. Come on. 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

All right, happy birthday today on this May the 6th. Happy birthday to Angel Reese, who's 24. Meek Mill is 39. Chris Paul is 40. Gabourey Sidibe is 43. Athena Cage is 56. And George Clooney is 65. Local birthdays. Happy birthday to Terrence Young, Donna Burns, Jennifer Gooch, Kim Alexander, Jackie Hill, Mila McKissick, Derek Lambert, Aaron Barlow, and Jabari Brooks. Happy birthday to everyone celebrating a birthday today. And if you got a birthday that you want us to shout out, yours or someone else's, all you have to do is text the word birthday to 615-737-9292. We shout your birthday out, and you just might win a prize from the 615 Wake Up. All right, coming up at the top of the hour is my celebrity alert. Stefan Diggs is off the hook.

0: He was found not guilty for some assault charges. We'll break down the details coming up inside of My Celebrity Alert. You're up.
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12: A better life with Dr. Sanjay Gupta.
13: In recent years, scientists have really dialed up the urgency to understand PFAS, sometimes referred to as forever chemicals because of how long they take to break down. The latest study found these chemicals may be aging men in their 50s and 60s a bit faster than men who are younger or older or women of any age. Experts we talked to said the accumulation of PFAS may lower testosterone levels in men, impair sperm quality, and increase risks of testicular and kidney cancer. Women, it seems, just seem to be able to clear PFAS faster. Now, whether you're a man or a woman, trying to limit your exposure is a great idea. Three ways to do that. Filter your drinking water. Don't use non-stick cookware like Teflon, and avoid fast food packaging, which are sometimes coated with these chemicals. I'm Dr. Sanjay Gupta, helping you live a better life.

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0: 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Here's a 92Q weather forecast.
1: More rain and a few thunderstorms. I'm WSB4 First Alert Chief Meteorologist Lisa Spencer. Take the umbrella along this afternoon. Some isolated strong thunderstorms are possible. Temperatures will be falling throughout the day to a low tonight of 50.
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1: 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And C-Wiz is going to take us back with the best throwback jam so we can reminisce.
2: 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Wake up to the 615 Wake Up on 92Q.